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8: From the Coco Weather Center, the Warrensburg forecast, a sunny hot day today, high of 94. Heat index values as high as 102 with a south wind at 5 to 8 miles an hour. Then tonight, mostly clear, low 76. Tomorrow, mostly sunny, high near 93. South wind, 6 to 9 miles an hour. Friday night, partly cloudy, low 75. And Independence Day on Saturday, sunny, a high near 94.
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4: From the Coco Weather Center, the Warrensburg forecast, a sunny hot day today, high of 94. Heat index values as high as 102 with a south wind at 5 to 8 miles an hour. Then tonight, mostly clear, low 76. Tomorrow, mostly sunny, high near 93. South wind, 6 to 9 miles an hour. Friday night, partly cloudy, low 75, and Independence Day on Saturday, sunny, a high near 94.
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1: A search at sea in the Middle East. I'm Dave Anthony, Fox News, for a missing American after a helicopter went down.
2: The MH-60S Seahawk helicopter made an emergency landing at sea yesterday. The U.S. military says there's no indication the crash was caused by enemy action, but the cause is still under investigation. Navy assets are searching for the missing crewman. Three others on board were hurt, but are in a stable condition.
1: Fox's Jonathan Savage. This after another round of indirect talks between the U.S. and Iran.
3: Mediators in Qatar announced that positive progress was made in those technical talks on Wednesday in Doha aimed at advancing the memorandum of understanding. Already, the Iranians are starting to admit that some nuclear inspections will take place, and ultimately, some of the money for sanctions relief will be used to purchase goods for the Iranian people.
1: That's Fox's Trey Yingston, Tel Aviv. While people gather in Israel marking 1,000 days since the Hamas terror attack October 7th, 2023, that killed more than 1,000 Israelis and triggered the deadly, destructive war in Gaza.
4: We demand an official commission of inquiry by the Israeli government.
1: Russia hit Ukraine with another bombardment, retaliating for strikes that hit oil facilities in Russia. They launched hundreds of drones and missiles, targeting the capital, Kyiv, killing at least 17 Ukrainians, injuring many more, causing a lot of damage. A lot of America is baking and will for the next few days.
5: These temperatures, of course, feeling worse because of the humidity in place. But believe it or not, it is hotter in New York City right now than it is in Miami, Florida.
1: Fox weather meteorologist Brenna Merwin. The heat index will hit triple digits. Washington, D.C. up to New England. Heat warnings or alerts also in place Arkansas to Tennessee to Wisconsin over Ohio and Pennsylvania. A big American win at the World Cup.
6: USA is on top, and I don't know what I can say. Don't count us out.
7: USA!
1: Those are from watch parties in Atlanta and Indianapolis. The U.S. beat Bosnia and Herzegovina 2-0 to advance to the round of 16. 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
1: Well, despite triple-digit heat forecasts for the 4th of July, President Trump says he'll deliver a long speech celebrating America 250 in Washington. And he said that while in North Dakota, where he honored one of his predecessors.
12: One of the first visitors to the Theodore Roosevelt Presidential Library was President Trump.
13: Great place. He was a great man, and it's a great place.
12: President Trump traveled to Medora, North Dakota, a few days before the museum's public opening to honor a president he says embodies the American spirit.
13: His chest swelled with American optimism, confidence, enthusiasm, pride. His heart beat with an unyielding sense of America's destiny.
12: The trip was also President Trump's first aboard the new Air Force One, a $400 million Boeing 747 gifted to the U.S. by Qatar and retrofitted by the Pentagon. In Washington, Jared Halpern, Fox News.
1: Well, the president may not like this. Another court ruling on mail-in voting, which he wants Congress to restrict after the Supreme Court decision this week allowed states to keep counting ballots postmarked by Election Day that arrive after.
14: The U.S. Postal Service proposed a rule last month requiring states to provide lists of eligible mail-in ballot voters to the federal government and provide envelopes identified with unique barcodes for each voter. Federal Judge Emmett Sullivan in D.C. is preemptively blocking any changes to ballot delivery, ruling it would violate a settlement with the NAACP 4 years ago during the COVID-19 pandemic to expedite election mail. Another D.C. judge in May had declined to block President Trump's executive order restricting mail-in voting, calling challenges premature since nothing had actually changed yet. A federal judge in Massachusetts, though, last week blocked the order altogether, ruling the president likely exceeded his authority by directing changes to how states administer federal elections. Chris Foster, Fox News.
1: We'll get the June jobs report next hour. Expected to show less hiring than in May, and the unemployment rate predicted to remain 4.3% ahead of the numbers. Stock futures are mixed on Wall Street. I'm Dave Anthony, and this is Fox News.
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15: Menards. From the Cocoa Weather Center, the Warrensburg forecast, the extreme heat warning remains in effect until 9 p.m. Friday. Today, mostly sunny, high 92, heat index values up to 99. Tonight, partly cloudy, low 76, and then tomorrow, mostly sunny, high 93, heat index values as high as 101. Friday night, partly cloudy, low 75, and Independence Day on Saturday, slight chance of showers and thunderstorms, sunny, the high of 94.
16: Missouri Net News, I'm Matt Filger. An Army Black Hawk helicopter made an emergency landing yesterday morning in a field between Lockwood and Greenfield in southwest Missouri's Dade County, after experiencing a mechanical problem. The Dade County Sheriff's Office says all crew members were safe and no injuries were reported. The Sheriff's Office says the helicopter was forced to land immediately because of the mechanical issue. Governor Mike Kehoe spared many major state programs from budget cuts, but not every funding item survived. Democratic Representative Betsy Fogel says some of the vetoes were particularly disappointing.
17: There are some things in the Department of Education that were important to my caucus. There was some nonprofit funding across the state for nonprofits that are doing great work to help families in Missouri that unfortunately aren't going to see their dollars come to fruition this year.
16: The governor's spending plan includes almost $500 million in budget reductions, with cuts impacting programs ranging from teacher recruitment to inmate reentry services. And one state institution is pleased with the state budget outcome, the University of Missouri. Ashley Byrd has details.
18: University of Missouri leaders say they're grateful to get just over $522 million in core funding. That includes $110.9 million for professional doctoral degrees in medicine, veterinary medicine, dentistry, pharmacy, and optometry. $83.6 million to support the University of Missouri's designation as the state's public research university, and $30.1 million for MU Extension as the university's land-grant mission. That's in addition to general operating funds at the four UM system universities. Ashley Byrd, Missouri Net.
16: This is Missouri Net.
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16: The manager of the world's largest fireworks store says business has been especially strong leading up to Independence Day. The 126,000-square-foot fireworks superstore in Hannibal bills itself as the largest fireworks store in the world. Manager Ty Kaufman says manufacturers went all out creating patriotic-themed fireworks featuring red, white, and blue colors. With heat advisories underway in Missouri, health experts are reminding that too much sun can increase the risk of skin cancer and damaged skin. Dermatologist Dr. Jordan Parker says choosing the right sunscreen is an important step.
20: In general, we do recommend looking for broad-spectrum sunscreens that are SPF 30 or higher.
16: The Emmy Award-winning Air Force band Mid-America is planning several free concerts in St. Louis early this month. Concerts are July 1st, 2nd, and 7th. 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

0: warning remains in effect until 9 p.m. tomorrow. Well, Warrensburg is preparing to celebrate America's 250th anniversary with its annual Freedom Festival this weekend. Activities will take place Friday and Saturday, with Saturday's activities in the Grover Park Baptist Church parking lot. Friday is highlighted by the pickleball tournament. That'll begin at 6 p.m. Saturday's activities begin at 8 a.m. with the 5K run walk, a children's bike parade, yard games, a petting zoo. From 1 to 7 p.m., attendees will be able to swim at the Nassau Pool for $4. Beginning at 5 p.m., food trucks and bounce houses will be open at the Grover Park Baptist Church parking lot. Patriotic festivities will begin at 7:30 p.m. with the Warrensburg Community Band, and the fireworks show will start at approximately 9:25. Organizers are still seeking volunteers for the Freedom Festival. Those interested can visit the Freedom Festival Facebook page or visit freedomfestwarrensburg.com. The Highway Patrol reminding Missourians to celebrate the 4th of July and America's 250th anniversary responsibly. Motorists are reminded to consult the MoDOT Traveler Information Map in advance of your trip due to ongoing road construction across the state. Both motorists and boaters are reminded to follow all of Missouri's laws, including the use of seatbelts and life jackets. The Highway Patrol's holiday counting period will start at 6 p.m. today and continue through Sunday, July 5th at 11:59 p.m. All available troopers will patrol Missouri's roadways and waterways to enforce traffic and boating laws during this time period. Warrensburg Community Band has a concert scheduled for today. They'll be at the Warrensburg Veterans Home this afternoon at 3:15. Old Drum Open Mic kicks off with music, stories, poetry, and essays for its next program today from 6 to 8 this evening at Java Junction downtown. Old Drum Open Mic produces a showcase event on the first Thursday night of each month. Prospective presenters can schedule appearances through the Old Drum Open Mic webpage on Facebook. Programs are designed to provide a venue for presenting original and creative works. Programs are free and open to the public. Absentee ballots for the August 4th primary election available now at the Johnson County Clerk's Office. County Clerk Diane Thompson says registered voters who will not be at their polling location on the day of the election can vote at the elections office at the Reese Educational Center, 301 West Market Street. Absentee voting will end at 5 p.m. Monday, August 3rd. The office will also be open from 8 a.m. to noon Saturday, August the 1st. Applications for mailed absentee ballots must be submitted by 5 p.m. Wednesday, July 22nd. Warrensburg Diversity and Inclusion Commission has a meeting on Tuesday, July the 7th at 5:30 p.m. That meeting to be held at the Warrensburg Community Center, meeting room number 3. George Taylor, the assessor of Johnson County, recently announced that the Board of Equalization will convene at 9 a.m. on Monday, July 20th, at the Johnson County Commission's office at 301 West Market Street, Suite 105. The board tentatively plans to conclude hearings by 4 p.m. on Thursday, July 23rd. Purpose of the hearings is to allow property owners to appeal the 2026 assessed values of their real estate or personal property as determined by the county assessor. Property owners who believe their property has been incorrectly valued or classified are strongly encouraged to first contact the Johnson County Assessor's Office at 747-9822 to request an informal review prior to pursuing a formal appeal. If an informal review is not chosen or does not resolve the concern, property owners may file an appeal with the Board of Equalization. Appeal forms are available at jococourthouse.com or through the county clerk's office, and you can call that number, 660-747-6161. Appeal deadline, Monday, July 13th, 4:30 p.m. Completed appeal forms and all supporting evidence must be delivered to the county clerk's office by email at clerk@jocomo.gov or to 301 West Market Street, Suite 105, Warrensburg, by the deadline. Now, individuals appearing before the board should be prepared to present evidence supporting what they believe to be the correct market value of their property. If a property owner remains dissatisfied following the board's decision, they may appeal further to the State Tax Commission and, if necessary, to the Circuit Court. Tax Increment Financing Commission has a meeting scheduled for Tuesday, July the 14th at 5 p.m. That meeting will be held at the Municipal Center, 200 South Holden, here in Warrensburg. And the Warrensburg Chamber of Commerce announcing its annual Awards and Social theme Star Stripes and Success will take place Thursday, July 23rd from 6 to 9 p.m. at the American Legion in Warrensburg. Take a look at the sports this morning in just a minute.
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0: Turning to sports this morning. Well, first the good news. The United States men's national team beat Bosnia-Herzegovina 2-0 in the World Cup round of 32 last night. Now the problematic. If the Americans are going to continue advancing, they will have to do it without their top goal scorer. Folarin Boligan scored what proved to be the decisive goal for the U.S. just before halftime, his third of the tournament, but was then sent off just after the hour mark in a controversial decision that will see him suspended for the round of 16 match against Belgium. The red card came after Balogun collided with a Bosnian defender just inside the U.S. attacking third. Both players were on the ground initially, but then the referee was called to the monitor by the video assistant referee. After watching the slow-motion footage, he determined that Balogun had raked his cleats down the defender's leg and onto his foot and ankle, sending him off for serious foul play. Other scores yesterday. Belgium did beat Senegal 3-2. More on that in a moment. England won over Congo 2-1. Today, Spain takes on Austria. Portugal plays Croatia and Switzerland against Algeria. Now, Belgium scored from the penalty spot in stoppage time of extra time and then came back from two goals down in the game's closing minutes to beat Senegal 3-2. Yesterday in the round of 32 at the World Cup at Seattle Stadium. Junior Caminero did it again, homered in his sixth straight game to match the Tampa Bay record, hitting a two-run shot
4: in the first inning to help the Rays beat the Kansas City Royals 4-2 last night for their seventh victory in a row. Caminero hit his 24th homer on the first pitch he saw from Seth Lugo following Jonathan Aranda's one-out single. Caminero tied Carlos Pena's team record set in 2010. Lugo struck out Caminero his next two times up, but Cedric Mullins hit his ninth homer, a two-out shot in the sixth for a 3-0 advantage. Lugo gave up 3 runs on 9 hits with 7 strikeouts in 6 innings. Tampa Bay is the first American League team getting to 50 wins and has opened up a 3.5-game lead over the Yankees in the American League East. Up next, the Royals go with right-hander Stephen Kolek. He's set to start today in the series finale. The Rays have not yet announced their starter. That's the night game. We'll have it for you tonight at 6 o'clock here on Coco. Ozzy Albies homer drove in 2 runs, and the Atlanta Braves held the St. Louis Cardinals to 2 hits and a 5-1 victory on Wednesday night. The win was just the 5th in 18 games for the Braves, who nevertheless have managed to hold on to first place in the National League East. Ronaldo Lopez pitched 5 strong innings in his second start since returning to the rotation after losing his starting spot in April. He gave up 1 run on 2 hits with a walk and 5 strikeouts. The right-hander threw 68 pitches, 44 of them, 4 strikes. St. Louis starter Michael McGreevy gave up 2 runs, 3 hits, and 6 innings. He hasn't won in his last 9 starts, even though he leads the team in ERA at 3.12 and has allowed 2 runs or fewer 12 times this season, getting no support. Up next, right-hander Dustin May will close out the 3-game series for St. Louis today. Right-hander Houston Waldrop starts for Atlanta. Jaylen Brown has a new home as the Boston Celtics agreed to send the former NBA Finals MVP to the Philadelphia 76ers in a blockbuster trade yesterday. 76ers are sending Paul George 2 first-round picks and 2 second-round selections to Boston to complete the deal. That's sports this morning. I'm Marion Woods.
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4: From the Coco Weather Center, the Warrensburg forecast, the extreme heat warning remains in effect until 9 p.m. Friday. Today, mostly sunny, high 92, heat index values up to 99. Tonight, partly cloudy, low 76, and then tomorrow, mostly sunny, high 93, heat index values as high as 101. Friday night, partly cloudy, low 75, and Independence Day on Saturday, slight chance of showers and thunderstorms, sunny, the high of 94.
6: I'm Brent Barnett on Brownfield. U.S. Trade Representative Jameson Greer says the United States is not renewing the USMCA agreement in its current form and will pursue changes. Greg Dowd, a former chief ag negotiator, says it's the next stage in the process and how the agreement was designed.
7: What this really does is kick into now an annual review process. And from there, the honest answer is it's a negotiation.
6: More on this story coming up next.
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6: The U.S. Meat Export Federation says the Trump administration's announcement not to extend USMCA didn't come as a surprise. But USMEF's Joe Sheely says there's an opportunity to expand market access in Canada, but any disruption with Mexico is problematic.
10: We're moving a lot of product now there now as center of the plate items, high quality items sold at retail and in food service.
6: A beef cattle specialist at Ohio State University says high temperatures this summer could create challenges for cattle producers. Garth Ruff says heavier cattle are more vulnerable to heat stress.
11: I think the concern there is feed intake. Are we going to lose a little bit of production during this time of high heat?
6: And Ag Secretary Brooke Rollins says USDA is investing $500 million to increase domestic fertilizer production.
12: We want fertilizer plants built in America.
6: I'm Brent Barnett, Brownfield.
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13: Cocoa.

Tell him that, huh? Tell him. Exciters on Coco. Before that, Buddy Holly, and That'll Be the Day. And the Trogs, too, with Love Is All Around. Sunshine all around right now. Coming another hot day. It's 73 now. Extreme heat warning still in effect today and tomorrow until 9 p.m. on Friday. High about 92 today, but it'll feel like 99.

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2: When the Missouri Press Association met in 1886, 21-year-old Walter Williams told fellow editors, "There is room enough and to spare in the ranks of newspaper workers for talented young men whose hearts are throbbing with warm affections and in whom the desire to be useful and noble transcends all low ambitions. The editor of a paper need not be a society man or a kid-gloved dude, but he should be well posted on the social movements of the entire territory over which his paper circulates." He believed in his editorial, saying that at that meeting, "Let me write the editorials of the Republic, and I care not who makes the laws." He early was interested in seeing good journalists trained, making the newspaper business a respected profession. He later headed the Missouri Press Association, and then in 1896 he led the group into passing a resolution that called for a chair of journalism to be established at the University of Missouri. A decade later, the university curators approved the idea of not a chair, but a school of journalism. By then, Williams was the president of the Board of Curators. The school began operations in 1908, and Williams was its first dean. He believed in a practical education for the journalism student and thus established the Columbia Missourian as a newspaper to be written and edited by the students there. It was Williams who propounded the ethical standards of the journalist. Not content with the simple mechanical functions of the reporter and publisher, he said the journalist had to have a heart, and he listed what he called the 7 lights of journalism: truth, righteousness, sympathy, interest, leadership, power, and sacrifice. Journalism historian W. H. Taft quotes Williams telling one of his classes, "Journalism is a necessity. It is a part of civilization. As the demands increase, more readers, swifter means of communication, etc., so journalism must be alert and ready to fill those demands. Chiefly, you will be interpreters, not mirrors." The Journalist's Creed is world famous. He wrote it, "I believe that the public journal is a public trust, that all connected with it are, to the full measure of their responsibilities, trustees for the public, that acceptance of a lesser service than the public service is betrayal of that trust. I believe that the journalist which succeeds best and best deserves success fears God and honors man, is stoutly independent, unmoved by pride of opinion and greed of power, constructive, tolerant, but never careless, self-controlled, patient, always respectful of its readers, but always unafraid, is quickly indignant at injustice, is unswayed by the appeal of privilege or the clamor of the mob, is a journalism of humanity, of and for today's world." Walter Williams was one of the founders of the State Historical Society of Missouri, which now holds the largest collection of Missouri newspapers of any agency in the world, millions of pages on microfilm and elsewhere. He served on the boards and committees of the Historical Society until 1934, just a year before his death. The School of Journalism remains in Columbia, one of the foremost schools of journalism in the entire world. Walter Williams, educator, journalist, historian, and university president, born in Boonville on this date, the 2nd of July, in 18...
6: That was Across Our...

0: After the Warrensburg forecast, the extreme heat warning remains in effect until 9 p.m. Friday. Today, mostly sunny, high 92, heat index values up to 99. Tonight, partly cloudy, low 76, and then tomorrow, mostly sunny, high 93, heat index values as high as 101. Friday night, partly cloudy, low 75, and Independence Day on Saturday, slight chance of showers and thunderstorms, sunny, the high of 94. And right now with sunshine, 72 this morning.
1: The new ag labor legislation. I'm Erin Anderson with the Brownfield Dairy Update. Several agriculture groups are in support of a new ag labor bill introduced by House Ag Committee Chairman Glenn G.T. Thompson this week. In a press conference, National Milk Producers Federation CEO Greg Dowd said the dairy industry has never had access to the H-2A program, and this bill potentially opens the door.
2: Without help, the cows don't get milked. And when the cows don't get milked, they go to town. Some of you say, well, that means they're going to the train station. That's exactly right. That's where they go. And that's the end of the road for the dairy farm. We have to have labor in this country. And for the first time, this bill gets us there.
1: The bill has been introduced ahead of the August recess and is expected to be reviewed by the House Judiciary Committee. The Securing Agriculture Workforce Labor Act focuses on faster, more flexible H-2A processing for farms, requiring labor certifications to be issued within 30 days of when it's needed. It also focuses on ways to streamline the administration of the H-2A program among multiple agencies and all involved through an online platform. Cash dairy prices were mostly unchanged Wednesday at the Chicago Mercantile Exchange. Dry whey was unchanged at 68 cents. No sales were reported. 40-pound cheese blocks were unchanged at 143. 21 sales were recorded, ranging from 141 to 145. Cheese barrels were unchanged at $1.47.5. No sales were reported. Butter was down 1.75 cents to $1.68. 22 sales were reported, ranging from 166 to 168. Nonfat dry milk was down 9.5 cents to $1.53.5. 19 sales were recorded, ranging from 153.5 to 160. I'm Erin Anderson with the Brownfield Dairy Update.
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I like that. That's the music of Stan Getz, the voice of Astrid Gilberto, to the tune of The Girl from Ipanema on Coco. The mamas and the papas now. California Dreamin'.

0: Good morning. This is Rhonda Frizzell from Warrensburg Church of the Brethren, the little church with big ideas. Our reading this morning is from the devotional book Bread for the Journey, a day book of wisdom and faith by Henry J. Mouwen. The topic is kindness. Kindness is a beautiful human attribute. When we say, "She's a kind person," or "Surely he was kind to me," we express a very warm feeling. In our competitive and often violent world, kindness is not the most frequent response. But when we encounter it, we know that we are blessed. Is it possible to grow in kindness? To become a kinder person? Yes, it is. But it requires discipline. To be kind means to treat another person as your kin, your intimate relative. We say, "We are kin," or "I'm his next of kin." To be that kind. And to be kind is to reach out to someone as being a kindred spirit. Here's the great challenge. All people, whatever their color, religion, or sex, belong to humankind and are called to be kind to one another, treating one another as brothers and sisters. There is hardly a day in our lives in which we are not called to do this. Remember the golden rule? Do unto others as you would have them do unto you. Jesus said that in Luke 6:31. Thank you for listening. Following in the footsteps of Jesus, peacefully, simply, together.
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3: Air conditioning and water. I'm Dave Anthony, Fox News. Millions of Americans need both today.
4: Probably, like, feels hotter here just because it's, like, the concrete and, like, the heat gets trapped in between the buildings.
3: She's in New York City, but this triple-digit heat's in a lot of areas.
5: We have heat warnings that are about the Great Lakes, the Midwest, all the way to the Northeast.
3: Fox weather meteorologist Britta Merwin.
5: So we have feel-like temperatures that could be as high as 110, 115 degrees. And by the way, this heat is lasting through the holiday weekend. We don't get a break until Sunday or Monday.
3: Many communities are opening cooling centers for those needing AC. Despite that heat, President Trump says on the 4th of July in Washington, celebrating America 250.
6: I'm going to go and I'm going to make a really long speech just to show that I can do anything.
3: He said that in North Dakota, where he visited the new Teddy Roosevelt Presidential Library. Russia went on the attack again in Ukraine, big time.
7: A night of horror, according to Ukraine's foreign minister. Homes made uninhabitable, buildings reduced to rubble, the sky lit up. Death and destruction as explosions shook Kyiv for hours. 74 missiles and almost 500 drones were launched. Russia described its attack as retaliation for Ukrainian strikes on civilian infrastructure.
3: Fox's Jonathan Savage. There is a search at sea for a missing American sailor in the Middle East. Fox's Trey Yingston, Tel Aviv.
8: After an emergency water landing in the Arabian Sea, U.S. Naval Forces Central Command posted to X saying there is no indication the emergency was caused by hostile action. Three of the helicopter's four crew members have been recovered and are in stable condition aboard the George H.W. Bush.
3: This after another day of U.S. and Iran talks through mediators in Qatar. Another American win at the World Cup.
9: We had to dig deep for that one. Obviously, I felt we put on such a good performance.
3: That's Christian Pulisic after the U.S. beat Bosnia and Herzegovina 2-0 to advance to the round of 16. Team USA will face Belgium next on Monday. 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
3: We're getting more key information on the investigation into Nancy Guthrie's disappearance. She remains missing after being abducted from her Arizona home in February.
13: The FBI weighing in after conflicting reports over ransom notes in the Nancy Guthrie case, revealing that some may be legitimate and that they're still being investigated as such in the disappearance of Today Show host Savannah Guthrie's mother. It did acknowledge, though, that many of them turned out to be dead ends. This coming in response to an earlier Reuters report that emails demanding Bitcoin had been determined to be illegitimate. The letters, which were among those sent to law enforcement and media after the kidnapping, correctly identified details that hadn't been revealed to the public, including a broken security light on Guthrie's house and the Apple Watch she'd been wearing. Lillian Wu, Fox News.
3: One suspect caught, another still being sought in the murder of a Penn State student.
14: Investigators say 16-year-old Azubair Outen Fleming is in custody in connection with the murder of 22-year-old Billy Schmidt, a Penn State student who was killed while walking home in South Philadelphia on June 6th. Federal officials say they tracked Outen Fleming to Colorado, where he was arrested by U.S. Marshals. They're still looking for 16-year-old Kasim Smith.
15: Both will be charged as adults at the beginning of their case, at least, and that is because that's the law.
14: That's Philadelphia District Attorney Larry Krasner. Outen Fleming's stepfather is in custody for trying to help him hide, according to officials. Tanya J. Powers, Fox News.
3: We'll get a big update to the economy this hour.
16: Economists are expecting that employers added 110,000 jobs in June, trailing May's much stronger than expected tally of 172,000. The unemployment rate is forecast to hold steady at 4.3% for the fourth consecutive month. After a sluggish 2025, the labor market has showed resilience and picked up.
3: That's Fox's Hillary Barsky. Ahead of the report, stock futures are mixed on Wall Street. I'm Dave Anthony. This is Fox News.
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1: From the Cocoa Weather Center, the Warrensburg forecast, the extreme heat warning remains in effect until 9 p.m. Friday. Today, mostly sunny, high 92, heat index values up to 99. Tonight, partly cloudy, low 76, and then tomorrow, mostly sunny, high 93, heat index values as high as 101. Friday night, partly cloudy, low 75, and Independence Day on Saturday, slight chance of showers and thunderstorms, sunny, the high of 94.
18: Missouri Net News, I'm Matt Pilger. Governor Mike Kehoe spared many major state programs from budget cuts, but not every funding item survived. Democratic Representative Betsy Fogel says some of the vetoes were particularly disappointing.
19: There are some things in the Department of Education that were important to my caucus. There was some nonprofit funding across the state for nonprofits that are doing great work to help families in Missouri that unfortunately aren't going to see their dollars come to fruition this year.
18: The governor's spending plan includes almost $500 million in budget reductions, with cuts impacting programs ranging from teacher recruitment to inmate reentry services. An Army Black Hawk helicopter made an emergency landing yesterday morning in a field between Lockwood and Greenfield in southwest Missouri's Dade County after experiencing a mechanical problem. The Dade County Sheriff's Office says all crew members were safe and no injuries were reported. The Sheriff's Office says the helicopter was forced to land immediately because of the mechanical issue. And one state institution is pleased with the state budget outcome, the University of Missouri. Ashley Byrd has details.
20: University of Missouri leaders say they're grateful to get just over $522 million in core funding. That includes $110.9 million for professional doctoral degrees in medicine, veterinary medicine, dentistry, pharmacy, and optometry. $83.6 million to support the University of Missouri's designation as the state's public research university, and $30.1 million for MU Extension as the university's land-grant mission. That's in addition to general operating funds at the four UM system universities. Ashley Byrd, Missouri Net.
18: This is Missouri Net.
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18: With heat advisories underway in Missouri, health experts are reminding that too much sun can increase the risk of skin cancer and damaged skin. Dermatologist Dr. Jordan Parker says choosing the right sunscreen is an important step.
25: In general, we do recommend looking for broad spectrum sunscreens that are SPF 30 or higher.
18: The manager of the world's largest fireworks store says business has been especially strong leading up to Independence Day. The 126,000-square-foot fireworks superstore in Hannibal bills itself as the largest fireworks store in the world. Manager Ty Kaufman says manufacturers went all out creating patriotic-themed fireworks featuring red, white, and blue colors. The Emmy Award-winning Air Force Band Amid America is planning several free concerts in St. Louis early this month. Concerts are July 1st, 2nd, and 7th. For more Missouri stories, find the podcast Show Me Today.
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1: 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It's 72 and sunny, a little cooler this morning than it has been for the past few days. Extreme heat warning, nevertheless, that'll remain in effect until 9 p.m. on Friday. Lots of sunshine today with our high of 92. A 25-year-old Kingsville man suffered minor injuries in a one-vehicle accident yesterday morning at 1 a.m. at Southwest 1521 Road, a half-mile north of Missouri Highway 58. The accident happened as his vehicle traveled off the roadway and struck a utility pole, was wearing a seatbelt, suffered minor injuries, taken to Western Missouri Medical Center for treatment. University of Central Missouri's Board of Governors approved a proposed framework for the university's 2026 through 31 strategic plan. Recognized faculty and staff members and approved a series of academic, technology, transportation facilities, and construction-related items during its plenary session on Thursday, June the 18th, on the Warrensburg campus. The board also approved several items from committee meetings earlier in the day, including contracts and project-related actions that support campus operations, student services, athletics, technology infrastructure, aviation, and future residence hall construction. Transportation-related action included approval of a contract with Crossroad Tours to provide athletics transportation and shuttle bus services. The contract combines athletics transportation and shuttle service between UCM's Warrensburg and Lee's Summit campuses. A proposal from McCown Gordon Construction to provide construction manager at-risk services for the new residence hall project was approved. The project is part of UCM's broader plan to replace Yater Hall with a new residence hall. Board members also approved the 2026-27 board officers slate, naming Stephen L. Abney as board president, Stu Rogers as board vice president, Mary Dandurand as board secretary, and Kristen Plummer as assistant board secretary. During a special plenary session held by teleconference back on May 27th, the board approved construction of a new indoor player development facility at Crane Stadium. The approximately 19,000 square foot facility will support training and development for UCM baseball and softball student athletes. Project has a cost not to exceed $6.3 million and will be funded through a combination of donor support and university funds. The fully enclosed facility is expected to include space for diamond sports training, including a regulation-sized baseball infield, hitting and pitching lanes, athletic training space, turf flooring, and related support areas. The facility will be located near Crane Stadium on university-owned land. Warrensburg is preparing to celebrate America's 250th anniversary with its annual Freedom Festival this weekend. Activities taking place Friday and Saturday, with Saturday's activities at the Grover Park Baptist Church in the parking lot there. Friday is highlighted by the pickleball tournament beginning at 6 p.m. Saturday activities begin at 8 a.m. with a 5K run walk, a children's bike parade downtown, yard games, and the petting zoo. From 1 to 7 p.m., attendees will be able to swim at the NASA pool for $4. Beginning at 5 p.m., food trucks and bounce houses will be open at the Grover Park Baptist Church. Patriotic festivities will begin at 7:30 p.m. with the Warrensburg Community Band, and the fireworks show will start at approximately 9:25. Organizers are still looking for volunteers for the Freedom Festival. Those interested in helping out can visit the Freedom Festival Facebook page or visit freedomfestwarrensburg.com. Highway Patrol reminding Missourians to celebrate the 4th and America's 250th anniversary responsibly this year. And motorists are reminded to consult the MoDOT Traveler Information Map in advance of your trip due to ongoing road construction across the state. Both motorists and boaters are also reminded to follow all of Missouri's laws, including the use of seatbelts and life jackets. The patrol's holiday counting period starts today at 6 p.m. and will continue through Sunday, July 5th at 11:59 p.m. And all available troopers will be patrolling Missouri's roadways and waterways to enforce traffic and boating laws during that time period. Warrensburg Community Band also will be performing this afternoon. They'll do that at 3:15 today at the Warrensburg Veterans Home. And tonight, Old Drum Open Mic will kick off with music, stories, poetry, and essays for its next program between 6 and 8 at Java Junction downtown. 81-year-old Gary M. Delena of Laclede, formerly of Hodge, died June 29th in Columbia. Funeral services will be Wednesday, July 8th at 10 a.m. at the Kaiser Wiegers Funeral Home in Higginsville. Visitation 1 hour prior to the service. Burial will be in the Missouri State Veterans Cemetery. Memorials are suggested to family choice. Condolences may be left for the family at KaiserWiegers.com. 61-year-old Gregory Greg Allen Jenkins of Wellington, Missouri, died Saturday, June 27th, at his home. A private celebration of life will be held Saturday, July the 11th, at 1 p.m. at the Wellington Community Fair Board Building. Fish will be provided. 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Memories of Greg and condolences may be shared at LedfordFamilyFH.com or on the Walker Nadler Fuller Funeral Home Facebook page. 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Take a look at your weather in just a minute.
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1: All right, your forecast today. Extreme heat warning still in effect until 9 p.m. tomorrow. Today will be another mostly sunny day with a high around 92 today. Heat index values staying under triple digits, apparently. About 99 today is what it's going to feel like. With a light south-southwesterly wind, that might gust up a little later in the day up to about 18 miles an hour. Tonight, partly cloudy, low 76. Tomorrow, mostly sunny, high 93. Heat index values tomorrow up a bit, up to about 101. Friday night, partly cloudy, low 75. And then Independence Day, Saturday, July 4th. Slight chance of showers and thunderstorms, sunny, a high of 94, and a south-southwest wind around 7 miles an hour. The chance of precipitation, though, is not all that great, only about 20% on Independence Day. Right now, with sunshine this morning, beautiful morning, 72 degrees in Warrensburg.
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5: 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For KOKO Sports, I'm Greg Hassler. 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
1: Hello.
5: I've been on tech support with, I'll tell you what, I usually don't call people. Brightspeed is a disaster trying to get tech support. All I want to do is get a phone line fixed. That's all I'm trying to do, and it's an hour conversation. I don't get it. Here's the phone number. Here's where it's at. It doesn't work. Can you please go fix it? It's not that easy.
1: You're a little disgusted right now.
5: Oh, my gosh. Who uses it? We have to use a phone line. Trust me. I wish we didn't have to use a phone line. But we have to down at the FM tower site. It's not working. I need it fixed. It's a simple conversation. And Brightspeed just can't get it figured out.
1: They can't, huh?
5: They're awful.
1: Oh.
5: Awful.
1: Okay.
5: All right.
1: You feel better now?
5: No, I do not. What is going on today?
1: I wonder where you were. I had to yell at you to get you in here.
5: Well, I just kept telling the lady. I said, this is where it is. Can you please go fix it? I got to go on the air. Well, will somebody be there? No, I've told you five times. It is a field in the middle of nowhere. Yeah. And a mouse eats a wire because you guys apparently can't fix it, so it never goes down.
1: Yeah,
5: I mean, this happens five or six times a year.
1: I know it does.
5: If it rains, it doesn't work. If, you know, there's no... I mean, come on.
1: Yeah. Sorry.
5: Drives me nuts.
1: Oh, well... Things happen.
5: Shouldn't be that hard.
1: Things happen.
5: It should not be that difficult.
1: Yeah, I got you.
5: All right, what we got today?
1: I don't know.
5: Well, you got the list of...
1: Oh, you want me to...
5: I know you've only been doing this for a year.
1: Okay. Freedom from Fear of Speaking Day today. Everybody has that, don't they?
5: They do. I taught public speaking at UCM for a year, and I was the highest rated professor in the history of the University of Central Missouri. I think you can go back. It's well documented.
1: Okay.
5: All right. Continue.
1: Anyway, today's that day. Freedom from Fear of Speaking Day.
5: Okay.
1: There's not a person in the world who's not afraid of that, getting up in front of people and talking, usually.
5: Yeah.
1: Most people are.
5: Yeah, they are.
1: National I Forgot Day.
5: Yeah, well, today's your day.
1: Today's my day.
5: Today's your day.
1: Made in the USA Day today.
5: Okay, I like it.
1: One more. This is yours, your day.
5: Okay.
1: You're a sports journalist, aren't you?
5: Kind of.
1: Well, sort of. This is your day, World Sports Journalist Day.
5: Okay, I'll be taking the rest of the day off then.
1: Okay, do that.
5: How about we take a break, come back, regroup, and get this thing going?
1: Okay.
5: All right.
1: Okay.
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5: Major League Baseball last night, Tampa Bay beat the Royals 4-0. Royals did get six hits in that game. Junior Caminero, he has now hit a home run in six straight games.
1: What's he, 22 years old, I think?
5: Uh-huh.
1: 22?
5: Yeah. He's a good player, very strong, and he ripped Seth Lugo's pitch into the left field wall or left field bleachers.
1: Yes, indeed.
5: Don't pitch to him tonight.
1: Just don't throw him a strike.
5: No, do not.
1: No.
5: Atlanta beat St. Louis by a score of 5-1. Baltimore over the White Sox 6-1. Cleveland beat Texas 9-4. Detroit over the Yankees 6-2. Cubs beat San Diego 23-3. Dansby Swanson hit three home runs and had eight RBIs, and the Cubs hit eight home runs yesterday.
1: Swanson's not a home run hitter, basically, is he? He's a shortstop. I don't think he's.
5: He's been on a roll right now.
1: Oh, has he really?
5: Yeah. He's obviously really good. The Padres had a catcher pitch the last two innings, and he gave up eight runs. Manager, the Padres said, "Heck with it. This thing's over.
1: Yeah.
5: Just try to get him out." Philadelphia beat Pittsburgh 10-6, and the Athletics over the Dodgers 7-1. Tonight, Tampa Bay is at Kansas City, St. Louis at Atlanta. Royals have a rare Friday off tomorrow.
1: They do. It must be.
5: They got a World Cup game.
1: World Cup game across the parking lot there, mm-hmm. I guess. Yep. Friday off. I looked at that schedule this morning. I went, what?
5: Who do they got Saturday, Sunday, Monday?
1: Oh, I looked that up too.
5: Is that Philadelphia?
1: It is Philly. Philly's coming to town, yeah.
5: World Cup action yesterday. England over Congo, 2-1. Belgium beat Senegal 3-2, which was insane. Senegal was up 2-0.
1: Late.
5: And lost 3-2. And Belgium, on their winning goal, guy got tripped from behind. He was in the box.
1: Got a penalty kick.
5: And he got a penalty kick for that. So Belgium, the stunning comeback.
1: Those penalty kicks are just ridiculous, aren't they? I think they are.
5: Well, I could. When a guy is in the second box and he's getting ready to take a shot and you trip him from behind, that I get that. I get it.
1: Yeah.
5: It's a penalty. I mean, the guy's probably going to score. So he gets a penalty kick. I mean, because he was raked from behind.
1: Yeah.
5: That's like a basketball player, free breakaway, and you grab him from behind.
1: Yeah. You know. Get two free throws.
5: Yeah. USA beat Bosnia 2-0. First World Cup knockout win for the U.S. since 2002. But Balogun is going to be out. He got a red card in the second half. And it was...
1: Are you out for the entire next game?
5: Yeah. I think they're going to try to appeal it, but that's going to be meaningless. The referee didn't call it. It was VAR that called it.
1: Yeah.
5: The video assist replay.
1: Some guy watching
5: replay.
1: The video in slow motion says, oh, looks to me like a penalty.
5: I even watched it in slow motion. It didn't look like it was red card deserving at all.
1: Well,
5: or even a foul.
1: Are they going to appeal it?
5: Yeah, they're not going to win it.
1: Oh, okay.
5: It's soccer.
1: It was a Brazilian official.
5: You know, yeah.
1: Does that make
5: But he didn't call it. He didn't call anything. It was the VAR guy, whoever that was.
1: Yeah, but it was his. The official had to be the one who gave the penalty, though.
5: No, he gave the red. I wouldn't have done it. Yeah. But then again, soccer, it's got its ups and it's got its downs, like every sport. So you can't just single it out. The thing I don't like that they cannot get a handle on, they won't be able to.
1: Now, okay, I got a question.
5: Is a guy that gets tripped and he goes down like he's been shot five times.
1: Mm-hmm.
5: And then when he does, he's trying to get a whistle for the foul. When he doesn't get it, he jumps up and starts playing. They got to eliminate. They got to figure out a way to stop that.
1: Yeah.
5: It's ridiculous.
1: Like he was dead on the field.
5: Yeah.
1: Oh,
5: I mean, there's a guy holding his knee, withering in pain. Oh, man, we got to get a life flight out here and get this guy off the field. And then when there's no whistle, he jumps up and starts playing.
1: Yeah.
5: It's like, come on.
1: Okay. Do we have to? We don't have to play a man short, do we? Oh, they played the rest of that game with only 10 players yesterday.
5: Yeah, right.
1: No, you can play 11.
5: Yeah, they're just going to play a different guy.
1: But that guy can't play.
5: That guy's not going to play.
1: Okay. Soccer, I don't know nothing about.
5: I know. It's got its ups and it's got its downs. It's like having 10 LeBron Jameses out there. You know, you touch him, goes down, withering in pain, and poor guy's not going to play for 2 years and jumps up and starts playing again. You know, it's one of those deals. USA is going to take on Belgium Monday in the round of 16.
1: Where are they playing that, do you know?
5: That's going to be either – it's on the West Coast.
1: Seattle?
5: Yeah, I think it's Seattle. Seattle or California, one of the two. They were in San Francisco last night.
1: Oh, okay.
5: Do they not sell ranch dressing anywhere else other than
1: in
5: America?
1: In the world? It's the big thing with all of these people from the hinterland coming over here to watch this. They think ranch dressing is the best thing in the world.
5: Airports have now set up ranch dressing places. You can go buy ranch dressing for your trip home.
1: Is that right?
5: Yeah. There's big kiosks full of Hidden Valley Ranch. And the TSA normally wouldn't allow you to just buy a bottle of ranch and take it on the plane. They got rules, but they've waived that.
1: So you can take a bottle of
5: it. They can buy as much ranch as they want, put it in their bag, and take it with them.
1: Huh.
5: Right now at Hidden Valley, they should be thinking, all right, who's our marketing guy?
1: Well, and Kraft makes.
5: And why have we not been selling ranch in Europe? So you're fired.
1: Yes.
5: And we're going to redo this.
1: Look us over.
5: Yeah, so I just don't get why they're freaking out about ranch dressing. But they are, you know, there's a lot of videos, people from other countries they're going to restaurants ordering food and getting these big portions, and they're just like, you got to be kidding me. Like this one lady, they had their family over here, right? Uh-huh. They're going to the game. And they stopped to get a pizza. And I guess where they're from, pizzas aren't very big. They had seven people. They ordered seven large pizzas for seven people. And the look on this lady's face when those things were brought out was priceless. I think we overordered. We didn't realize they were this big.
1: That's
5: had
1: funny.
5: No idea.
1: That's funny.
5: And then this girl from Scotland, she was with some guy that's touring her around, and she goes, "Can we go to Costco? Can we go to Costco?" I mean, she was fired up, man. She got to go to Costco. She goes, "Can I please buy a hot dog?"
1: Costco.
5: Yeah, because the Costco hot dogs are really good, and they're only like $1.50.
1: Yeah.
5: So she's parading this thing around going, $1.50, $1.50. That's all it was. It's really good. So I don't get all that, but I've never been overseas. So.
1: No, well, me either.
5: To where you order a pizza, and it comes out the size of a softball. I mean,
1: yeah.
5: So I would get the confusion.
1: They order those seven large.
5: Oh, yeah, seven large pizzas, and they were like,
1: Well, why didn't the waitress say something?
5: And the dad was going, "What are we doing? What are we going to do with all this pizza?" So I don't understand that. And something else I do not understand. Gavin Newsom, the governor of California, the Supreme Court ruled this week that, you know, guys cannot play against girls.
1: Yeah, well, that was only in certain states, I think, wasn't it?
5: No, Supreme Court doesn't allow just certain states.
1: It's the Supreme Court.
5: Well, yeah, that filed to say that,
1: yeah.
5: And then the Supreme Court ruled it.
1: Okay.
5: Gavin Newsom in California said we're not gonna go by that. We're still gonna let guys compete against girls,
1: even though the Supreme Court says you can't
5: right.
1: do it.
5: Yeah, we're gonna go ahead and let them do it. We're gonna make things fair for the transgender community. Okay, that's cool. What about the females? It's not fair to them.
1: Yeah.
5: So I don't get that, and I understand, you know, that transgenders need an avenue for competition in sports. I get that.
1: Yeah.
5: Have their own division.
1: Why not?
5: Right. Have their own division.
1: Yeah. Why not?
5: But it's unfair. It happened all summer to where guys are just destroying the girls in track and field high school events. It's not even close. Just crushing them.
1: Yeah.
5: And they're on top of the podium. So a guy is on top of a podium. Somebody born a male is on top of a podium receiving a medal in the girls' triple jump or the girls' mile run.
1: Yeah.
5: That's not fair. It's not right. And I guess maybe I need to talk to somebody that really thinks guys should compete against girls so I could understand what their thought process is.
1: Yeah.
5: And I know they got to have some place to go.
1: You're preaching to the choir
5: That's not the place to go.
1: Yeah.
5: Is to compete against women. So it's just that is just something I'll never wrap my head around.
1: I know you've been bothered by that for a long time.
5: I have been. It's not fair because I have a daughter.
1: Yeah.
5: That played sports.
1: Yeah.
5: And it wouldn't be fair if a guy had to compete against her.
1: It's true.
5: Well, you have daughters.
1: Yeah.
5: You have a daughter.
1: Yeah.
5: It'd be like if she was an athlete.
1: Yeah.
5: And some 6'8" guy who's now transgender just destroys her in everything she does, and she finishes second and third every time.
1: I have granddaughters and great-granddaughters,
5: yeah.
1: too.
5: So you don't want guys to compete against them, which also could hurt them.
1: Yeah.
5: Because there's been a lot of injuries when it comes to a guy kicking a soccer ball into a girl's face, you know, or a volleyball being smashed into the face. I just don't get it. It makes no sense to me at all.
1: Some people don't know what's fair, I think.
5: Yeah, well, that's not fair. I mean,
1: you
5: fight for Title IX forever, and then you just throw it away.
1: That's true.
5: And then the Supreme Court rules on it, and California goes, "Yeah, we're not gonna do
1: that."
5: Okay, well, you know what? You get zero federal dollars. No, I'd stop it. You get nothing. You're now on an island on your own. Good luck, and be done.
1: Is that up to the governor to decide that? I would think so.
5: Yeah,
1: I wouldn't. Is that?
5: Yeah,
1: he can't decide that.
5: Yeah,
1: it's not him. It's
5: he has. He decides it. He's the governor.
1: Okay.
5: That's it. He can if the legislature says, "Hey, we're going to end this," he can just go veto. Nope. We're going to keep doing it.
1: Well, then they can have a veto session and override it.
5: We're talking California. Think they're going to override that?
1: No, probably not.
5: No. I saw a T-shirt online. Guy was wearing a T-shirt. It says, "My dog is a Democrat." Free food, free housing, free health care, lays around and does nothing. Now, I'm not saying that's all true. I'm just saying it was funny.
1: That's what you thought that was
5: funny. I thought that was funny.
1: Okay.
5: British Grand Prix Formula One this weekend just happens to fall on the 4th of July. Cadillac, their car, is completely red, white, and blue. Stars and stripes. USA all over it. Probably got a picture of Paul Revere and George Washington on there somewhere. Just kind of, you know, things didn't go well 250 years ago for the for England.
1: Yeah, but
5: they're having the British. Hey, trust me, Cadillac's not like really good, so it's not going to be at the front of the line in either the sprint race, the qualifying, or the regular race. Cadillac's going to be, if Cadillac finishes more than five laps, they'll be in the back of the pack.
1: Think they will?
5: I don't know if they'll finish five laps.
1: Their car didn't work out too well this year, huh?
5: It's what the article I read, the guy from Formula One goes, first of all, it is really, really hard to start a Formula One team from scratch.
1: No kidding, because there's millions.
5: And especially in your first year.
1: Yeah.
5: With, I mean, the technology, Woody, in Formula One, beyond our scope.
1: Oh, yeah.
5: It's not even close. It's not an engine, a car, and four wheels, and a guy driving. There's a whole lot to it. And it just takes a while to ramp all that up.
1: Yeah, and they haven't come close, have they, this year?
5: And I don't think anybody expected them to. Now, next year, they'll be better.
1: Yeah.
5: And then they'll be better the year after that.
1: But take a while, okay.
5: Take a lot of money and take some time. It just doesn't happen overnight. Indiana Fever, they are at Las Vegas on Sunday night. Fever didn't play all week because of it was the Commissioner's Cup, and they didn't qualify. I mean, it's almost like the NBA. They do that tournament inside the season.
1: Inside the tournament?
5: Yeah, well, that's what this is.
1: Oh. Okay.
5: Yeah, and they
1: didn't qualify for it?
5: They lost a game or something, so they didn't get in. But the commissioner was at one of the games, and she got booed loudly. She needs to be fired.
1: Yeah.
5: That's for sure.
1: Think she will be?
5: No. I do not. Big weekend, obviously, for a lot of different reasons, but Tay-Tay and Trav getting married Friday night.
1: Yeah, they are. Supposedly at Madison Square Garden.
5: Rehearsal dinner's tonight.
1: Yeah.
5: Be about 100 people at the rehearsal dinner tonight. I think they're having lobster and french fries. I think I saw that on the menu.
1: Lobster and french fries.
5: Yeah.
1: Do they go together?
5: Could.
1: I guess french fries goes with anything, though, doesn't it?
5: So the workers at Madison Square Garden, when they go to work today and tomorrow, they have to turn their cell phones in. They're not allowed to take them.
1: Nobody is allowed even have their cell phone in their hand during any of this.
5: Everybody has to sign an NDA, a non-disclosure agreement. Yep. So you can't say what happened.
1: Nope.
5: No pictures.
1: Nothing.
5: No nothing.
1: Which is so silly.
5: I don't know because I get it. First of all, you could take those pictures and you could sell them for a lot of money.
1: Well, there's going to be somebody there that they've hired to do all of this who will make a lot of money doing it.
5: Well, yeah. I mean, they're going to take all the pictures and then Tay and Travis are going to have the ability.
1: Control of the pictures.
5: Control of everything, which is kind of what you want. But a lot of people have said, not a lot, some that I've heard, they're going, I mean, we've got the World Cup going on in New York. It's the 4th of July weekend. There's people everywhere. Security and police are already stretched thin. And then you throw this wedding on top of everything. It's like, maybe we could have picked a different weekend.
1: Yeah, they could have.
5: Maybe. They did personally invite the starting five of the New York Knicks to come to the wedding.
1: They did? Why?
5: They're big Knicks fans. Tay-Tay went to the games that were in New York.
1: Oh.
5: So they called him up. So we'll see if Jalen Brunson shows up to the wedding.
1: You're invited, huh?
5: Yeah. I'll know. I'm going, so I'll see if he's there.
1: Oh, you check him out. Yeah, you're going.
5: I'll see what's going on, but it's a big list. You know, it'll be 1,000 people at the wedding, 100 for the deal. And no one really in the sports world, probably people just in Kansas City care because it's Travis Kelce.
7: Yeah.
5: In the entertainment world, everybody cares because it's Taylor Swift.
7: Yeah. Yeah, that's true.
5: I mean, I really don't.
7: I mean, but Taylor has so many million fans. Everybody all around the world they care about.
5: Oh, yeah.
7: It's crazy.
5: So I'm not. I just think it's interesting.
7: Yeah.
5: I'm not wrapped up in it.
7: Me either.
5: I'm more interested in see if Joey Chestnut can crack 72 H&Bs on a Saturday afternoon at Coney Island.
7: Yeah.
5: I like to see Miko Sudo get to 30.
7: Half? Just about less than half?
5: Yeah, she's in the 20s. I'd like to see her get in the 30s.
7: Yeah.
5: She's been doing it long enough. She should be able to shove down 30.
7: Well, okay, yeah. Shove down 30.
5: You would think.
7: I wouldn't know. I couldn't eat 5, 4, maybe 3. That would be me.
5: Well, good thing you're not competing.
7: Well, it is, or I'd be feeling real silly.
5: Yeah, I can see you running to your walk-up music with an American flag around your shoulders with your total count of 3.
7: Yeah, that'd be about it. By the way, we have golf this weekend, the John Deere Classic.
5: Yeah, John Deere Classic.
7: It's up north of us in Iowa, Illinois. It's right there on the river,
5: yeah.
7: I guess, between the two.
5: What do you got going this week? We're off tomorrow, so...
7: We're off, yeah.
5: Tomorrow's a holiday.
7: For us, it's a holiday.
5: It's a holiday. There's no post office, no bank, no nothing.
7: Tomorrow?
5: Well, actually, I think I saw some drive-thrus at banks are maybe open. But, yeah, it's a federal holiday tomorrow.
7: Uh-huh. We're getting a federal holiday.
5: Yeah, it's a federal holiday.
7: So we're taking it off. Uh-huh. We're getting a federal holiday.
5: Yeah, it's a federal holiday.

0: 15 cards shy of completing my Series 2 Topps baseball set, so I'll probably swing by and pick up some cards somewhere to see if I can't get a little closer to completing that.
1: Spend the weekend shuffling through them.
0: Yeah, do some. Is it going to be hot this weekend? What we got?
1: Yeah, it's going to be hot. It's going to be hot. Saturday, Independence Day, 94. 20% chance of off and on rain. Maybe a thunderstorm popping up somewhere, okay? Saturday night, still a slight chance, improving, 40% chance of rain. Sunday, mostly sunny, 92. Monday, mostly sunny, 92. Tuesday, mostly sunny, 92. Wednesday, okay. Mostly sunny, 91.
0: But I think the humidity is going to start moving out of here.
1: Yeah, but still, every day is 90-something.
0: Well, it's July. What do you want, 64 degrees?
1: No, I want 84.
0: Well, you're not going to get that in July.
1: I know.
0: I just hope the humidity goes away and our heat warning goes away so I don't get a text at 3 o'clock in the morning from EMA saying that there's an excessive heat warning. That happened like once. I was like, what in the world is going on here?
1: You know, I get those, but I got my phone set, so I don't air them.
0: I know. I think last night's came at after 10, and I was already asleep. So.
1: Well, I would have been asleep by then, too.
0: Yeah.
1: Okay.
0: All right. Have a good weekend.
1: You too, sir.
0: All right.
1: Bye.
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6: You can really count on a dozen or so Democrats calling this out fervently. And one thing James Carville said to me is he said, Hakeem's going to have to deal with this, meaning Hakeem Jeffries. And Hakeem's way of dealing with this, one of the most powerful Democrats elected to office now, is to congratulate these radicals. He congratulates people like Chevalier, who says communism now sees the means of production. Really? I mean, not only that, you have this Aber Kawas woman who won for the nomination for a state Senate seat in New York, who also has comments not clearly calling out 9/11 and making excuses for it. This is a pervasive radical ideology, and it's becoming very difficult to say this is a New York problem or an LA problem. It is a problem within the Democratic Party, and I really hope we see bold leaders calling this out.
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1: From the COCO Weather Center, the Warrensburg forecast, the extreme heat warning remains in effect until 9 p.m. Friday. Today, mostly sunny, high 92, heat index values up to 99. Tonight, partly cloudy, low 76, and then tomorrow, mostly sunny, high 93, heat index values as high as 101. Friday night, partly cloudy, low 75, and Independence Day on Saturday, slight chance of showers and thunderstorms, sunny, the high of 94. Got a nice warm-up going now. We got down to 72 this morning. Right now, 77 and sunny as we head to the low 90s today. Thursday, July the 2nd. Freedom from Fear of Speaking Day, National I Forgot Day, Made in the USA Day, and World Sports Journalist Day. We celebrate that today on this Thursday, July 2. Things that happened, some general history. 1932, Franklin D. Roosevelt coined the term New Deal in his Democratic presidential nomination acceptance speech. 1937, Amelia Earhart and her navigator, Fred Noonan, disappeared.

never to be seen or heard from again during a flight over the Pacific Ocean. Gone. 1964. The Civil Rights Act of 1964 was signed into law by President Lyndon B. Johnson. 1979, the Susan B. Anthony dollar coin was first issued, marking the first woman to be depicted on U.S. currency. 1997, actor Jimmy Stewart died this day at the age of 89. In 2016, Holocaust survivor, activist, and author Elie Wiesel died. He was 87. And in 2017, President Donald Trump tweeted an edited wrestling video of himself attacking the news network CNN. Excuse me. Birthdays today. The keyboardist for the E Street Band, Roy Bittan, is 77. Hey, it's Richard Petty's birthday today. NASCAR champ Richard Petty's 89. Actor, comedian Larry David is 79 today. Jimmy McNichol, the actor, 65. Yancey Butler, actress, 56. Actress Elizabeth Reeser from Twilight, 51. Vanessa Lee Chester from the Lost World Jurassic Park, 42. Johnny Weir, Olympic skater and commentator, 42. Ashley Tisdale French, the actress, 41. Actress Lindsay Lohan is 40. And actress Margot Robbie from the movie Barbie, 36. Just a couple of music notes, three as a matter of fact. 2018, Cardi B became the first female rapper to get two number one U.S. Billboard Hot 100 hits when I Like It with Bad Bunny and J Balvin took the top spot on the chart. 2007, a guy I never heard of before, but I've sure heard his work. His name is Hi Zerrett. He was a co-writer of a song I just love, Unchained Melody. He died this day in 2007, 99 years old. Love the Righteous Brothers version of that. In 1956, this will wind her up here, Elvis Presley recorded Don't Be Cruel, Hound Dog, and Any Way You Want Me at RCA Studios in New York City. There you go. That winds it up today. History of this second day in July. Glenn Campbell, Wichita Lineman on Cocoa.

Glenn Campbell on Coco. I mentioned just a while ago that this is the day back in 1956 that Elvis recorded Don't Be Cruel, Hound Dog, in Any Way You Want Me. I just looked at that and went, wow, that's a long time ago. I figured it up. That's 70 years ago that Elvis recorded this.

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1: A hiring slowdown. I'm Dave Anthony, Fox News. Less than half what it was in May. 57,000 jobs created last month. Economists expect to double that. And the number of new jobs in May also revised down by 43,000. However,
2: the unemployment rate fell to 4.2%, down from 4.3%, which it had been holding steady at for about 3 months.
1: That's Fox Business Network Cheryl Cassone. For a second day, there's a search in the Arabian Sea for a sailor still missing after a U.S. Navy helicopter made an emergency water landing.
3: The U.S. military says there's no indication the crash was caused by enemy action, but the cause is still under investigation. Navy assets are searching for the missing crewman. Three others on board were hurt, but are in a stable condition. The U.S. Navy's Fifth Fleet says the helicopter was deployed to the region on the USS George H.W. Bush aircraft carrier.
1: Fox's Jonathan Savage. It's up to now at least 20 deaths in Ukraine after a Russian bombardment. Hundreds of drones and missiles targeting the capital, Kyiv. Many others are injured. There's a lot of damage. It's a Russian retaliation for Ukrainian strikes that hit oil facilities inside Russia. Millions of Americans will try not to be outside a lot today.
4: The heat will be dangerously warm.
1: That's Fox Weather's Michael Estime. He's outside D.C. in National Harbor, Maryland, where it could hit a record 102 degrees today.
4: Just make sure that you're drinking plenty of water, wearing those light and loose colored clothing, and you're finding air conditioning at every opportunity.
1: With the humidity factored in, it'll feel like over 100 in a lot of areas. Heat warnings, alerts stretch from Arkansas to Wisconsin, Michigan to Pennsylvania, Maryland up to Maine. Team USA advances at the World Cup, beating Bosnia and Herzegovina 2-0, despite playing most of the second half shorthanded when an American was ejected, getting a red card for a foul.
5: I think it shows our character. We said it before a lot of times. We always dap each other.
1: Malik Tillman scored the second goal. The American team advances to the round of 16. 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
1: President Trump went to North Dakota to honor one of his predecessors as he visited the Teddy Roosevelt new library.
10: So it's been really very inspiring. They've done a fantastic job with the museum.
1: Now, the president, in a speech to the crowd, also said despite the triple-digit heat that is forecast for Washington, D.C. on the 4th of July for the America 250 celebration, he plans a long speech. He also, again, urged the Senate to pass the Save America Act.
10: We have 100% of the Democrats against it and 4 or 5 Republicans, if you can believe that. What are they all about?
1: The law would put new voting regulations in place requiring proof of citizenship and ID and put new restrictions on mail-in ballots. Now, a federal judge has blocked the U.S. Postal Service from requiring states to provide lists of voters eligible to get mail-in ballots after another ruling last week blocked a Trump executive order on voting by mail. Now, in Colorado, there is more controversy involving a former county elections clerk who was convicted and sent to prison over her attempts to prove President Trump's claims about voting fraud in 2020.
11: Colorado Governor Jared Polis tells two members of his clemency board they're dismissed for violating confidentiality standards. They'd revealed the board voted unanimously twice to reject Tina Peters' request for early prison release before the governor overruled them. Peters was convicted in 2024 and sentenced to 9 years in prison for allowing unauthorized access to Mesa County voting machines and hard drives as part of an attempt to prove the 2020 election was stolen from President Trump. Governor Polis, a Democrat, cut Peters' time in half and approved her release on parole June 1st, calling the sentence disproportionately harsh. He denies caving under pressure from President Trump and refused his demand for a full pardon. Peters met with the president at the White House Tuesday. Chris Foster, Fox News.
1: On Wall Street, stock futures are rising. I'm Dave Anthony. This is Fox News.
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14: From the Cocoa Weather Center, the Warrensburg forecast, the extreme heat warning remains in effect until 9 p.m. Friday. Today, mostly sunny, high 92, heat index values up to 99. Tonight, partly cloudy, low 76, and then tomorrow, mostly sunny, high 93, heat index values as high as 101. Friday night, partly cloudy, low 75, and Independence Day on Saturday, slight chance of showers and thunderstorms, sunny, the high of 94.
15: Missouri Net News, I'm Matt Pilger. After Governor Mike Kehoe cut or froze nearly $500 million in spending from Missouri's new budget, some lawmakers were left evaluating what survived and what didn't. Springfield Democratic Representative Betsy Fogel says the amount of money the governor lowered the budget by was significantly lower than she expected.
16: We unfortunately are punting a lot of the tough decisions that we're going to have to make until next fiscal year.
15: And a Missouri health expert says there are several common mistakes people should avoid when it comes to sun protection. MU healthcare dermatologist Dr. Jordan Parker says one mistake is getting a base tan before going on their summer vacation. Governor Mike Kehoe announced a 74% increase in participation in the Missouri Blue Shield program. This year, 350 Missouri communities earned the Blue Shield designation and are now eligible to apply for the grants. This is Missouri Net.
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14: KOKO News. Good morning. I'm Marion Woods, and news brought to you by WarrensburgRadio.com, your source for local news, sports, and information 24 hours a day. Plenty of sunshine today, 78 right now. Extreme heat warning will remain in effect till 9 p.m. tomorrow. In fact, it's going to be hot here for the next few days, temperatures in the 90s. A 25-year-old Kingsville man suffered minor injuries in a one-vehicle accident yesterday morning at 1 a.m. at Southwest 1521 Road, a half mile north of Missouri Highway 58. The accident occurred as his vehicle traveled off the roadway, struck a utility pole. He was wearing a seatbelt. Minor injuries, transported to Western Missouri Medical Center for treatment. University of Central Missouri's Board of Governors approved a proposed framework for the university's 2026 through 31 strategic plan, recognized faculty and staff members, approved a series of academic, technology, transportation, facilities, and construction-related items during its plenary session on Thursday, June 18th on the Warrensburg campus. The board also approved several items from committee meetings earlier in the day, including contracts and project-related actions that support campus operations, student services, athletics, technology infrastructure, aviation, and future residence hall construction. Warrensburg, of course, preparing now to celebrate America's 250th anniversary with its annual Freedom Festival this weekend. Activities will take place tomorrow and Saturday, with Saturday's events in the Grover Park Baptist Church parking lot, Friday highlighted by the pickleball tournament. That'll begin at 6 p.m. Saturday's activities begin at 8 a.m. with a 5K run walk. There will be a children's bike parade downtown, yard games, and a petting zoo. From 1 to 7 p.m., attendees will be able to swim at the NASA pool for $4. Beginning at 5 p.m., food trucks and bounce houses will be open at the Grover Park Baptist Church parking lot. Patriotic festivities will begin at 7:30 p.m. with the Warrensburg Community Band, and the fireworks show will start at about 9:25. Organizers are still seeking volunteers for the Freedom Festival. Those interested can visit the Freedom Festival Facebook page or visit freedomfestwarrensburg.com. Highway Patrol reminding Missourians to celebrate the 4th and America's 250th anniversary responsibly. The Highway Patrol's holiday counting period will start at 6 p.m. today, continue through Sunday, July 5th, 11:59 p.m. All available troopers will patrol Missouri's roadways and waterways to enforce traffic and boating laws during that time period. Warrensburg Community Band has a performance today. It'll be this afternoon at 3:15 at the Warrensburg Veterans Home. And then tonight, the Old Drum Open Mic program will kick off with music, stories, poetry, and essays from 6 until 8 at Java Junction downtown. Programs are free and open to the public. Absentee ballots for the August 4th primary election are available at the Johnson County Clerk's Office. County Clerk Diane Thompson says registered voters who can't get to the polls on Election Day can vote at the Elections Office at the Reese Educational Center, 301 West Market Street. Absentee voting ends at 5 p.m. Monday, August 3rd. The office will also be open from 8 a.m. to noon Saturday, August 1st. Applications for mailed absentee ballots must be submitted by 5 p.m. Wednesday, July 22nd. Thompson also says the last day to register for the August 4th primary is Wednesday, July the 8th. You can register in person at the clerk's office or on the Missouri Secretary of State's website. And mail-in voter registration cards must be postmarked by July 8th to be considered valid for the election. That's KOKO News this morning. I'm Marion Woods.
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2: Missouri Net Sports, I'm Bill Pollack. The Cardinals scored a run in the first on 2 hits, including an RBI single from Jordan Walker, and then managed just 1 walk the rest of the way. Cardinals lose to the Braves 5-1. Michael McGreevy kept the Redbirds close, allowing just 2 runs over 6 innings. Ali Marmol loved the effort.
22: He still competed really well, didn't have a feel for the changeup or the slider and cutter.
3: he was able to lean on to navigate that lineup. But overall, when you're able to get us to the seventh inning with only two runs allowed without your best stuff, that's a good night.
2: Dustin May starts tonight looking to win the series. No offense either for the Royals. They were shut out 4-0 by the Rays, continuing the slide in the standings. Bobby Witt Jr. frustrated.
4: It's been a lot of frustration just with everything that's going on and just how we're playing and just how things are going and how we're at in this position, because go to spring training, go to the first month of the year, go to a couple months in, it's like we're way better than this.
2: Seth Lugo gave up a two-run homer to Junior Caminero in the first inning, sixth straight game that Caminero has homered. Stephen Kolek starts for the Royals as they try to salvage something in this series. The U.S. is advancing in the World Cup.
22: He's got Balligan making a run off him. Can he get around to that ball? To the deflection, Balligan scores! Flo Balligan, first to react to the deflection. He'll do the LeBron celebration. It's 1-0 U.S.
2: Fox Sports, Balligan with his third World Cup goal for the U.S., who beat Bosnia-Herzegovina 2-0. Later in the match, bad news for Balligan.
23: Service foul. The final decision is red card.
2: Accused of stepping on an ankle, a controversial decision that will see him suspended for the round of 16 match against Belgium. Travis Kelce and Taylor Swift, they'll marry at Madison Square Garden. A smaller rehearsal dinner planned for tonight. Bill Pollack, Missouri Nets Sports.
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0: Yep. Till the night closes in, want to kiss you all over. That's Exile on Coco. Jaggers right before that with the rapper. And that record actually came out before there was such a thing as rapping. Maybe the precursor, I don't know. We'll check the weather for you here in just a moment.
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0: From the Coco Weather Center, the Warrensburg forecast, the extreme heat warning remains in effect until 9 p.m. Friday. Today, mostly sunny, high 92, heat index values up to 99. Tonight, partly cloudy, low 76. And then tomorrow, mostly sunny, high 93, heat index values as high as 101. Friday night, partly cloudy, low 75, and Independence Day on Saturday, slight chance of showers and thunderstorms, sunny, the high of 94. And here we are at almost 8:30. We've already warmed up 9 degrees this morning. Started out at 72. Now we're up to 81 with sunshine. Turn back the hands of time. Let's do that with Tyrone Davis.

Sha-la-la-la, let's live for today. That's the Grassroots. Before that, the Isley Brothers, Twist and Shout, and Tyrone Davis, Turning Back the Hands of Time. That's kind of what we do here. Turn back the hands of time, listen to the best good time oldies ever, right here on the radio. Marvin Gaye and Tammy Terrell.

0: Shannon on Coco. Right before that, it was Ringo Starr. And oh, my, my. Weather in a minute and a half right here.
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0: From the Coco Weather Center, the Warrensburg forecast, the extreme heat warning remains in effect until 9 p.m. Friday. Today, mostly sunny, high 92, heat index values up to 99. Tonight, partly cloudy, low 76, and then tomorrow, mostly sunny, high 93, heat index values as high as 101. Friday night, partly cloudy, low 75, and Independence Day on Saturday, slight chance of showers and thunderstorms, sunny, the high of 94. Wednesday on Saturday, slight chance of showers and thunderstorms, sunny, the high of 94. This morning, sunshine.

Oh, yeah. Hidey-ho. Blood, sweat, and tears on Coco. A sunshine, a warm day again. In fact, it's going to be warm here for quite a while. Temperatures in the 90s each day. 82 right now with a heat warning in effect until 9 p.m. on Friday. Royals baseball tonight, game three of the three-game series with Tampa Bay. And we'll have it for you at 6 o'clock. And then no game on Friday. And then the Phillies come to town. We'll have all that for you right here, too. Spanky and our gang. Lazy day.

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1: Less hiring and less unemployment. I'm Dave Anthony, Fox News. We got that update to the economy this morning.
2: There were just 57,000 new jobs created in June, fewer than expected, though the unemployment rate declined to 4.2%. Economists were predicting job growth of 110,000 and the unemployment rate holding at 4.3%.
1: That's Fox's Jenny Casola. More than a week after twin earthquakes devastated Venezuela, a survivor pulled from the rubble. As crews keep searching for thousands still missing, more than 2,200 confirmed dead. A search also continues in the Arabian Sea for a missing U.S. Navy sailor. After a helicopter made an emergency water landing, three others on board were rescued. U.S. Central Command says there's no indication enemy fire was the cause. This after mediators in Qatar reported progress after two more days of indirect U.S. and Iran talks. Fox's Trey Yinkst reports from Tel Aviv.
3: As the Middle East waits to see what comes next in the ceasefire with Iran, Israel is marking 1,000 days since the October 7th massacre. A rally was held outside of the Knesset today, Israel's parliament, to call for accountability in the aftermath of the attack.
4: We demand an official commission of inquiry by the Israeli government to investigate.
1: That Hamas terror attack killed more than 1,000 Israelis and triggered the deadly destructive war in Gaza. At least 20 people are dead in Kyiv after what Ukraine's foreign minister called a night of horror. Russia attacked with hundreds of drones and missiles.
5: Loud explosions shook the Ukrainian capital for hours. The attack, with ballistic and cruise missiles and drones, damaged buildings and civilian infrastructure across the city.
1: Fox's Greg Palcott. At the World Cup, the U.S. advanced to the round of 16.
6: I felt we put on such a good performance and didn't deserve the red card. I mean, I didn't see it, but it's unfortunate.
1: That's Christian Pulisic. The U.S. beat Bosnia and Herzegovina 2-0 despite being shorthanded most of the second half after the red card foul took a player out of the game. 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
1: Stocks are rising this morning after that mixed jobs report showing less hiring last month, but a slightly lower unemployment rate. The Dow is up 324 points, the NASDAQ gaining 219, the S&P 500 adding 55. Price of oil's down 1%, putting WTI back to $67 a barrel, around the level it was before the Iran conflict started. Gas isn't there yet, though. It's down a penny today. AAA's national average for regular $3.83 a gallon is still 85 cents higher than before the fighting. And President Trump is demanding that oil companies bring those pump prices lower faster as he gets ready to celebrate America 250 on the 4th of July in Washington, D.C., despite triple-digit heat.
11: I'm going to go and I'm going to make a really long speech just to show that I can do anything.
1: And it's not just Washington that's roasting. There are heat warnings and alerts from Arkansas to Wisconsin over to Maine down to the D.C. area.
12: The actual air temperature problematic in itself. I mean, Philadelphia, 104 degrees, is extremely high. But when you add in the humidity, it is harder for your body to stay safe. So we have feel like temperatures that could be as high as 110, 115 degrees.
1: That's Fox weather meteorologist Britta Merwin. We mentioned America 250. That's not the only anniversary people are having fun celebrating this week.
13: World UFO Day, celebrated each year on July 2nd, marks the anniversary of the Roswell incident in 1947, when reports of a mysterious crash in New Mexico spawned decades of theories about UFOs and extraterrestrial life. And this year's UFO festival is happening in Roswell, just in time to make July 4th out of this world.
14: phone home.
13: There are events planned, including a drone show over downtown Roswell, a parade, a Walk of Fame ceremony, an alien costume contest for humans and pets, and the UFO Festival car show.
1: That's Tanya J. Powers. I'm Dave Anthony, and this is Fox News.
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21: From the COCO Weather Center, the Warrensburg forecast, the extreme heat warning remains in effect until 9 p.m. Friday. Today, mostly sunny, high 92, heat index values up to 99. Tonight, partly cloudy, low 76, and then tomorrow, mostly sunny, high 93, heat index values as high as 101. Friday night, partly cloudy, low 75, and Independence Day on Saturday, slight chance of showers and thunderstorms, sunny, the high of 94.
22: Net News, I'm Matt Pilger. An Army Black Hawk helicopter made an emergency landing yesterday morning in a field in southwest Missouri's Dade County after experiencing a mechanical problem. The Dade County Sheriff's Office says all crew members were safe and no injuries were reported. Clinical researcher Dr. Ziad Al-Ali at WashU Medicine and the VA St. Louis Healthcare System studied the health records of 2.5 million veterans to find out if the most current COVID vaccines caused any more adverse events in patients compared to those who did not get the vaccine.
23: Some strokes, inflammation of the brain.
22: He tells KMOX that his study did not find any significant or measurable association between getting the COVID vaccine and any of those complications. The award-winning Air Force Band of Mid-America is planning several free concerts in St. Louis early this month. Sergeant Brian Logan says the theme is America 250.
24: Kind of take a trip through American history.
22: This is Missouri Net.
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0: one, yes, me one. They got crazy little women there, and I'm gonna get me one.
1: Oh, yeah, here we come, Kansas City. Wilbert Harrison on Coco. Gladys Knight and the Pips, too, with I Heard It Through the Grapevine. Into the 9 o'clock hour on the Woods program for this Thursday. Nice to have you with us today. Here's Elvis, Crying in the Chapel.

0: How about that one? That is Arlo Guthrie, City of New Orleans. Right before that, the Dave Clark Five. You got what it takes. Chapel of Crying in the Chapel, I should say, from Elvis too. Just checking out the weather here for you. We'll get to that in just a minute. Update that for you. It's going to be hot, I can tell you that.
1: The University of Central Missouri is known for its affordable tuition.
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0: From the Cocoa Weather Center, the Warrensburg forecast, the extreme heat warning remains in effect until 9 p.m. Friday. Today, mostly sunny, high 92, heat index values up to 99. Tonight, partly cloudy, low 76, and then tomorrow, mostly sunny, high 93, heat index values as high as 101. Friday night, partly cloudy, low 75, and Independence Day on Saturday, slight chance of showers and thunderstorms, sunny, the high of 94.
11: Good time oldies. 1450 KOKO Cocoa.

Going down Funky Street, Arthur Conley on KOKO. Lou Christie, too, with Rhapsody in the Rain. None of that, although there is a slight chance of some rain on Independence Day, only 20%, though, so don't worry about that. Easier Said Than Done is next. The Essex on KOKO.

0: Hey, if I were a carpenter, four tops on Coco, Ronnie and the Daytonas. Prior to that, GTO and the Essex. Easier said than done. You want a report from the Chicago Board of Trade? You do? Okay, got it for you right here.
1: Thursday morning, soybeans and corn are up, cattle and hogs are down. I'm John Perkins with a Brownfield Market Update. You are made for farming, so is Stein. Each year, you look to make the most of every opportunity and to find success in your own terms. Stein Seed Company is right there with you. Soybeans are up as high temperatures, along with heavy rains in some areas, expected impact crop conditions with the USDA report on Monday. Old crop export sales are marketing near low. New crop is down on the week. August beans are up 3 at 11.36 and a quarter. September's 3 and a quarter higher at 11.38 and three quarters. August meal's up 40 cents at 305.70, and August bean oil's 25 higher at 66.94. Corn's up, monitoring weather as the crop moves through the pollination phase. Old crop export sales are below the previous week. New crop sales are up. September's 2 and 3 quarters higher at 425 and a half, and December's up 2 at 444 and a quarter. And wheat's higher. It's still seeing support from Tuesday's lower than expected acreage and stocks numbers. The trade's also watching U.S. and world harvest activity. September Chicago's up 6 and 3 quarters at 606 and 3 quarters. Cotton and rice are seeing some degree of consolidation and profit taking today. December cotton's down 13 at 77.71. September rice is 3 lower at 13.31 and a half. Live and feeder cattle are lower, waiting for the rest of the week's direct trade. Business has been mostly $3 lower than a week ago on the live basis and $5 lower for dressed. August live's 80 lower at 241.02. October's down 32 at 236.40. August feeders are $1.27 lower at 362.87. And hogs are down on follow-through profit-taking. Cash business so far today is steady. August lean is now 2 cents higher at 97.07. October's down 17 at 81.32. And then over in the broader market, crude oil continues to trade lower, and the Dow's up about 420 points. John Perkins, Brownfield.
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0: From the Coco Weather Center, the Warrensburg forecast, the extreme heat warning remains in effect until 9 p.m. Friday. Today, mostly sunny, high 92, heat index values up to 99. Tonight, partly cloudy, low 76, and then tomorrow, mostly sunny, high 93, heat index values as high as 101. Friday night, partly cloudy, low 75, and Independence Day on Saturday. Slight chance of showers and thunderstorms, sunny, the high of 94.
8: 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These next songs, they're on me. Good time oldies.
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0: 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Hey, Charlie, duck your head.
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1: It's music that changed the world.
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KOKO with one called The Cheater. It's by Bob Cuban and the Inmen out of the St. Louis area. A hit many, many years ago. Larry Verne, prior to that, Please, Mr. Custer, I Don't Want to Go. And the Four Seasons, Opus 17. Coming up on News Time for You, top of the hour on KOKO right now, Little Eva doing the locomotion.

0: 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The greatest hits of all time.
1: He was trapped alive for 8 days. I'm Dave Anthony, Fox News. Another survivor pulled from the Venezuela earthquake rubble. Finally rescued in the badly damaged city of La Guardia days after crews first made contact with the man, while digging and searching continues for others.
2: As the death toll from last week's twin earthquake surpasses 2,200, right now about 50,000 people are still missing, and officials estimate nearly 60,000 buildings are damaged or destroyed.
1: That's Fox's Carly Shimkus. There's also death and destruction in Ukraine's capital, Kyiv, caused by another Russian bombardment. Hundreds of drones and missiles, at least 20 civilians killed.
3: Russian officials said it was in direct response to the intensified attacks by Ukraine on Russia's energy infrastructure that has left the country with a severe

0: severe gas shortage. A Ukrainian official called on its allies to strengthen the country's air defenses following what he described as a night of horror.
1: Fox's Greg Palcott. Search continues the second day in the Arabian Sea for a missing U.S. Navy sailor after a helicopter made an emergency water landing. Three others on board were rescued. Now an update from Fox's Chris Foster on a much different drama at sea.
2: The World Health Organization says the last identified contact of someone infected with hantavirus on the MV Hondius cruise ship is out of quarantine, testing negative, and there's no chance of anyone else getting sick. There were 13 confirmed cases, all passengers or crew, no one they came in contact with later. Three people died, a German woman and a Dutch husband and wife believed to be the first infected on land in Argentina before the MV Hondius set sail April 1st.
1: There was a hiring slowdown last month. 57,000 jobs created.
3: That disappointing headline number, about half of the expectation. And the previous 2 months were revised lower by a combined 74,000 jobs.
1: Fox Business Network's Lauren Simonetti. But the unemployment rate unexpectedly fell slightly to 4.2%. 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
1: The midterm elections are just about 4 months away, and as Democrats hope to take back control of Congress, they'll like this new Fox News poll on two key races.
8: In Iowa, the race to succeed GOP Senator Joni Ernst is led by a Democrat. State House member Josh Turek leads Republican Congresswoman Ashley Hinson 50-46% among registered voters. Also in Iowa, the opinion of President Trump is 55% unfavorable, a reversal of the 2024 Fox News voter analysis of 52% favorable. In Georgia, Democratic Senator John Ossoff leads GOP Congressman Mike Collins 56-43%.
1: That's Fox's Gernal Scott. The couple who climbed to the very top of the Empire State Building in New York City yesterday, all the way up to the antenna, were in court this morning and then set free on supervised release. They faced numerous criminal charges. Before they came down and were arrested, the couple got engaged. On Wall Street, the Dow is surging up more than 400 points, but the Nasdaq's down about 50. A big win for the U.S. at the World Cup.
9: USA is on top, and I don't know what I can say. Don't count us out.
10: USA!
1: Those are from watch parties in Atlanta and Indianapolis after the American team advanced to the round of 16.
11: Balligan scores! Full Balligan! First to react to the deflection!
12: Courtesy of Fox, Flo Balogun scoring for the U.S. in the 45th minute against Bosnia and Herzegovina. The U.S. took a 1-0 lead into the half, but in the second half, Balogun was sent off with a red card after stepping on the ankle of a Bosnian player. But shorthanded, playing 10-on-11, the Americans got a cushion on a free kick from Malik Tillman in the 82nd minute. They win it 2-0 to advance. They will play Belgium on Monday night in Seattle. Tony Genualdo, Fox News.
1: Three more teams will advance today. Three more will get knocked out of the World Cup. Spain plays Austria. Portugal versus Croatia. Tonight, Switzerland faces Algeria. I'm Dave Anthony. This is Fox News.
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14: From the Cocoa Weather Center, the Warrensburg forecast, the extreme heat warning remains in effect until 9 p.m. Friday. Today, mostly sunny, high 92, heat index values up to 99. Tonight, partly cloudy, low 76, and then tomorrow, mostly sunny, high 93, heat index values as high as 101. Friday night, partly cloudy, low 75, and Independence Day on Saturday. Slight chance of showers and thunderstorms, sunny, the high of 94.
15: Missouri Net News, I'm Matt Pilger. After Governor Mike Kehoe cut or froze nearly $500 million in spending from Missouri's new budget, some lawmakers were left evaluating what survived and what didn't. Springfield Democratic Representative Betsy Fogle says the amount of money the governor lowered the budget by was significantly lower than she expected.
16: We unfortunately are punting a lot of the tough decisions that we're going to have to make until next fiscal year.
15: And a Missouri health expert says there are several common mistakes people should avoid when it comes to sun protection. MU healthcare dermatologist Dr. Jordan Parker says one mistake is getting a base tan before going on their summer vacation. Governor Mike Kehoe announced a 74% increase in participation in the Missouri Blue Shield program. This year, 350 Missouri communities earned the Blue Shield designation and are now eligible to apply for the grants. This is Missouri Net.
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Maybe Baby, Buddy Holly on Coco, the Shantays too with Pipeline, and before that, the Association, big hit for them called Cherish, and you're in the middle of six in a row, Good Time Oldies on Coco, on the Wood Show, Dusty Springfield, you don't have to say you love me.

0: Oh, yeah. Roll over Beethoven, Chuck Berry on Coco Penguins to Earth Angel and Dusty Springfield. You don't have to say you love me. Be nice, though. In just a minute, the weather. Classical Gas coming up after that from Mason Williams.
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0: From the Coco Weather Center, the Warrensburg forecast, the extreme heat warning remains in effect until 9 p.m. Friday. Today, mostly sunny, high 92, heat index values up to 99. Tonight, partly cloudy, low 76, and then tomorrow, mostly sunny, high 93, heat index values as high as 101. Friday night, partly cloudy, low 75, and Independence Day on Saturday, slight chance of showers and thunderstorms, sunny, the high of 94.
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Tower of Strength. Gene McDaniels on Coco. Isley Brothers 2 with It's Your Thing. And the big instrumental hit from Mason Williams' classical Gas. As we get Alive and Kicking up next, followed by Johnny Rivers and also Lenny Welch. Tighter and Tighter.

0: Oh, great piece of work there from Lindy Welch, Since I Fell For You. And before that, Johnny Rivers, Summer Rain. Just a minute, the weather, and then we're going up the country with Canned Heat.
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0: From the Coco Weather Center, the Warrensburg forecast, the extreme heat warning remains in effect until 9 p.m. Friday. Today, mostly sunny, high 92, heat index values up to 99. Tonight, partly cloudy, low 76, and then tomorrow, mostly sunny, high 93, heat index values as high as 101. Friday night, partly cloudy, low 75, and Independence Day on Saturday, slight chance of showers and thunderstorms, sunny, the high of 94.
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A-O-K-O, Give Me Some Lovin', Spencer Davis Group. And before that, the Beatles and Nowhere Man Can't Eat a Going Up the Country. Next, Two Lovers from Mary Wells. As I remind you, news time coming up shortly at 11 o'clock.

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1: Less hiring than expected. I'm Lisa Brady, Fox News. In the new jobs report, 57,000 created in June, about half what economists expected.
2: The Labor Department says employment continued to trend up in professional and business services, social assistance, and health care. However, employment declined in leisure and hospitality. The Federal Reserve considers the employment situation when it decides what to do about interest rates. The Fed meets again July 28th and 29th.
1: Fox's Jenny Cosola. Economists also expected the unemployment rate to hold at 4.3%. Instead, it dipped to 4.2%. A search continues in the Arabian Sea for a U.S. Navy sailor missing since yesterday after a Navy helicopter made an emergency landing on the water.
3: U.S. Naval Forces Central Command posted to X saying there is no indication the emergency was caused by hostile action. Three of the helicopter's four crew members have been recovered and are in stable condition aboard George H.W. Bush.
1: Fox's Trey Yingst in Tel Aviv. That incident remains under investigation. Progress reported in Qatar after indirect talks between U.S. and Iranian officials. This as Iran warns the U.S. and Israel against any attacks during a days-long funeral for the country's slain supreme leader.
4: Talks between the U.S. and Iran are paused for the funeral of Ayatollah Ali Khamenei. The former supreme leader was killed in U.S. and Israeli airstrikes on the opening day of the war on February 28th. His funeral is set for July 4th through the 9th. Iranian military and political leaders are warning the U.S. and Israel against any attacks as it prepares for the state funeral. The country is tightening security measures for the funeral period, restricting airspace over several cities.
1: Fox's Jared Halpern at the White House. A dramatic rescue in Venezuela, where a man has been pulled alive from a collapsed basement more than a week after the double earthquakes, now blamed for more than 2,200 deaths. 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
1: Nearly a month before primary day, a New York member of Congress is weighing in on the race for an open Senate seat in Michigan.
9: Congresswoman Alexandria Ocasio-Cortez's team wrote on X that they are proud to endorse Abdul El Sayed to be Michigan's next senator, adding that he's building a winning coalition by putting forward an agenda that speaks directly to working people. He faces Democratic challengers Congresswoman Haley Stevens and State Senator Mallory McMorrow. El Sayed, Detroit's former health director, has campaigned with a podcaster who said the U.S. deserved 9/11 and that he would side with Hamas every day over Israel. Whoever wins the primary faces Republican Congressman Mike Rogers. Jessica Rosenthal, Fox News.
1: In Philadelphia, a bipartisan march of mayors from communities across the country, marking the 250th anniversary of the Continental Congress vote for independence. The city is also holding a We the People symposium after the march. Organizers saying today's events are to reaffirm the enduring role of cities in American democracy. But what about the best cities for 4th of July festivities?
10: WalletHub compared the nation's 100 largest cities, scoring them on 18 factors, including fireworks, entertainment, affordability, safety, accessibility, and even the holiday weather forecast. Las Vegas claimed the top spot thanks to its abundance of entertainment and recreation, affordable, highly rated restaurants, and one of the nation's lowest rates of fatal drunk driving crashes. New York City finished second, but ranked first for the number of 4th of July celebrations and festivities, followed by Orlando, Los Angeles, and Minneapolis. At the other end of the rankings, Garland, Texas landed last, with Laredo, Texas and Newark, New Jersey also finishing near the bottom.
1: Fox's Matt Murphy. New highs on Wall Street. The Dow's up 381 points, but a mixed day overall so far. The Nasdaq is down 215. I'm Lisa Brady, Fox News.
11: 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From the Coco Weather Center, the Warrensburg forecast, the extreme heat warning remains in effect until 9 p.m. Friday. Today, mostly sunny, high 92, heat index values up to 99. Tonight, partly cloudy, low 76, and then tomorrow, mostly sunny, high 93, heat index values as high as 101. Friday night, partly cloudy, low 75, and Independence Day on Saturday, slight chance of showers and thunderstorms, sunny, the high of 94.
12: Missouri Net News. I'm Sue Danielson. An extreme heat warning remains in effect for most of the state until tomorrow night due to high temperatures and triple-digit heat index values. The crew of an Army Black Hawk helicopter is okay after an emergency landing. Matt Pilcher reports the crew landed in a field in southwest Missouri's Dade County yesterday.
13: The sheriff's office says a mechanical problem prompted the immediate landing.
12: Governor Mike Kehoe has signed an agreement aimed at faster infrastructure project approvals, including nuclear energy projects. The agreement aims to align state and federal permitting timelines and increase transparency for projects. Missouri is one of five states joining the effort. The state plans to use it to support future nuclear energy development. And the Air Force Band of Mid-America is planning several free concerts in St. Louis early this month. Sergeant Brian Logan says the theme is America 250.
14: Kind of take a trip through American history.
12: Concert details are on the Air Force Band of Mid-America website. Missouri Net News.
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11: 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Your source for local news, sports, and information 24 hours a day. A 25-year-old Kingsville man suffered minor injuries in a one-vehicle accident yesterday morning at 1 a.m. at Southwest 1521 Road, a half mile north of Missouri Highway 58. The accident occurred when the vehicle traveled off the roadway and struck a utility pole. The man was wearing a seatbelt, but did suffer minor injuries and was transported to Western Missouri Medical Center for treatment. University of Central Missouri's Board of Governors approved a proposed framework for the university's 2026 through 31 strategic plan, recognized faculty and staff members, and approved a series of academic, technology, transportation, facilities, and construction-related items during its plenary session on June 18th on the Warrensburg campus. The board also approved several items from committee meetings earlier in the day, including contracts and project-related actions that support campus operations, student services, athletics, technology infrastructure, aviation, and future residence hall construction. Well, Warrensburg is preparing to celebrate America's 250th anniversary with its annual Freedom Festival this weekend. Activities take place on Friday and Saturday, with Saturday's events being held at the Grover Park Baptist Church. Friday is highlighted by the pickleball tournament beginning at 6 p.m. Saturday begins at 8 a.m. with the 5K run walk, a children's bike parade downtown, yard games, a petting zoo. And then from 1 to 7 p.m., attendees will be able to swim at the NASA pool for $4. Beginning at 5 p.m., food trucks and bounce houses will be open at the Grover Park Baptist Church parking lot. Patriotic festivities begin at 7:30 p.m. with the Warrensburg Community Band. And then the fireworks show will start at approximately 9:25. Organizers are still seeking volunteers for the Freedom Festival. Those interested can visit the Freedom Festival Facebook page or visit freedomfestwarrensburg.com. Highway Patrol reminding Missourians to celebrate the 4th of July and America's 215th anniversary responsibly. Motorists are reminded to consult the MoDOT Traveler Information Map in advance of a trip. And the Highway Patrol remind you, too, the holiday counting period starts at 6 p.m. today and will continue through this weekend through Sunday at 11:59 p.m. All available troopers and patrol will be out on Missouri roadways and waterways to enforce traffic and boating laws during this time period. Tonight, Old Rem Open Mic kicks off with music, stories, poetry, and essays for its next program. That'll be from 6 to 8 this evening at Java Junction downtown. The showcase event is held the first Thursday night of each month. Prospective presenters can schedule appearances through the Old Rum Open Mic webpage on Facebook. Now, programs are designed to provide a venue for presenting original and creative works. The programs are free and open to the public. 81-year-old Gary M. Delana of Laclede, formerly of Hodge, died on June 29th in Columbia. Funeral services will be Wednesday, July 8th at 10 a.m. at the Kaiser Wiegers Funeral Home in Higginsville. Visitation 1 hour prior to the service. Burial will be at the Missouri State Veterans Cemetery. Memorials are suggested to family choice. Condolences may be left at kaiserwiegers.com. 61-year-old Gregory Greg Allen Jenkins of Wellington, Missouri, died on Saturday, June 27th at home. A private celebration of life will be held Saturday, July 11th at 1 p.m. at the Wellington Community Fair Board Building. Fish will be provided. Guests are welcome to bring a side dish or dessert. Memories and condolences may be shared at LedfordFamilyFH.com or on the Walker Nadler Funeral Home Facebook page. Arrangements entrusted to the Walker Nadler Funeral Home, Lexington, Missouri. That's KOKO News. I'm Marion Woods.
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20: 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Atlanta over St. Louis, 5-1. Tampa Bay is at Kansas City tonight. 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Chicago Cubs beat San Diego 23-3 last night. Cubs hit 8 home runs. Dansby Swanson hit 3 home runs, had 8 RBIs. World Cup action, England over Congo 2-1. Belgium beat Senegal 3-2. USA 2-0 over Bosnia. First knockout win for USA soccer since 2002. Today, Spain is at Austria, Portugal, Croatia. Switzerland will take on Algeria. United States will face Belgium on Monday in the round of 16. Formula One this week, the British Grand Prix. The Chicago Speedway will host NASCAR and the Indiana Fever in action Sunday night. They are at Las Vegas. For KOKO Sports, I'm Greg Hassler.
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11: From the Coco Weather Center, the Warrensburg forecast, the extreme heat warning remains in effect until 9 p.m. Friday. Today, mostly sunny, high 92, heat index values up to 99. Tonight, partly cloudy, low 76, and then tomorrow, mostly sunny, high 93, heat index values as high as 101. Friday night, partly cloudy, low 75, and Independence Day on Saturday, slight chance of showers and thunderstorms, sunny, the high of 94.
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Hey, that's the Midnight Special, Johnny Rivers on Coco. Temptations do with Get Ready and also the Beatles and Penny Lane here on the Woods program on a Thursday. Got tomorrow off, by the way, so don't look for me here. The Marquettes now, this is Out of Limits.

0: There we go, ladies and gentlemen. My whole world ended right there. David Ruffin on Coco and the Archies. Prior to that with Sugar Sugar. Well, the weather had that for you in a minute and a half. And then Austin Roberts will sing Rocky right after the weather.
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0: From the Coco Weather Center, the Warrensburg forecast, the extreme heat warning remains in effect until 9 p.m. Friday. Today, mostly sunny, high 92, heat index values up to 99. Tonight, partly cloudy, low 76. And then tomorrow, mostly sunny, high 93, heat index values as high as 101. Friday night, partly cloudy, low 75. And Independence Day on Saturday, slight chance of showers and thunderstorms, sunny, the high of 94.

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Chapel of Love, Dixie Cups on KOKO. 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King, The Thrill Is Gone, and Austin Roberts, too, with Rocky. Coming up on Midday Report time at 12 on Coco. 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
1: A symbol of hope in Venezuela. I'm Lisa Brady, Fox News. After a rescue some are calling miraculous, more than a week after devastating earthquakes.
2: A security guard buried in the rubble of a shopping center after Venezuela's deadly twin earthquakes is pulled out alive after being trapped for 8 days in his small security cabin. Hundreds cheering Hernan Alberto Gil Flores as he was brought out on a stretcher after a painstaking operation by local and international rescue teams carrying flags from across the world. He had to navigate aftershocks, rain, and other challenges to reach Flores, who's in his 40s. He's said to be in good condition.
1: Fox's Lillian Wu, one rescuer telling the Associated Press when they first made contact with him last weekend, he said not to tell his wife in case he didn't make it. More than 200 million Americans facing extreme heat from the central U.S. to the east, including the nation's capital, ahead of America 250 celebrations.
3: This is over 115, almost 120 degrees is what it feels like when you are in the sun. So if you were thinking about going out to a local pool, you need to find shady spots to do so. If you're going to be heading out to any local parks, know that the park equipment's going to be extremely warm. We're expecting temperatures tomorrow 104 degrees. We could see heat indices at 112 to 113 degrees.
1: Fox Weather's Michael Estime in D.C. In Arizona, new limits on fireworks over fire risks.
4: The key changes include a complete ban on all fireworks on city-owned property, including every city park. A ban on the use of all fireworks within 1 mile of Phoenix Mountain Preserves to prevent brush fires.
1: Phoenix Police Lieutenant Brian Wimza. The U.S. labor market cooling a bit in the new report. 557,000 jobs created in June, but the unemployment rate declining to 4.2%. 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
1: The British Prime Minister apologizes to unwed mothers who were forced to have their babies adopted.
9: Around 185,000 babies born to unmarried mothers were adopted in England and Wales between 1949 and 1976. Campaigners have fought for years for the pressure, deception and threats the women face to be acknowledged. British Prime Minister Keir Starmer today said he's sorry.
10: Children grew up believing that they were unwanted. Young mothers were told that they were immoral, that their babies would be better off without them.
9: In recent years, Australia, Scotland and Ireland are among countries who have apologised to women and their children for how unmarried mothers were treated. In London, Jonathan Savage, Fox News.
1: The Vatican excommunicating bishops in a breakaway traditionalist church society that consecrated bishops yesterday in Switzerland despite a warning against it. The Vatican declaring that the Society of St. Pius X has created an intentional rupture in the church. A Russian couple who climbed to the top of the Empire State Building are free on supervised release and facing multiple charges after appearing in court. They live in New Jersey but have climbed other skyscrapers around the world.
11: With no tethers, they balanced on a narrow ledge atop the Empire State Building's antenna on Wednesday and unfurled a banner. Then he proposed and they kissed before climbing down to meet police. They were the subject of the 2024 Netflix documentary Skywalkers, a love story about their daredevil exploits. Social media was abuzz about the incident. The Empire State Building's official account with a caption reminding people to confine their proposals to the tower's observation deck.
1: Fox's Tanya J. Powers. That Empire State account also posting an apology to Madison Square Garden for making this week all about me. A playful reference to the garden being the suspected venue for the Taylor Swift Travis Kelce wedding this weekend. A mixed day on Wall Street with a rally for the Dow up 234 points, but a sell-off for the NASDAQ. Right now down 376. I'm Lisa Brady. This is Fox News.
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13: From the COCO Weather Center, the Warrensburg forecast, the extreme heat warning remains in effect until 9 p.m. Friday. Today, mostly sunny, high 92, heat index values up to 99. Tonight, partly cloudy, low 76, and then tomorrow, mostly sunny, high 93, heat index values as high as 101. Friday night, partly cloudy, low 75, and Independence Day on Saturday, slight chance of showers and thunderstorms, sunny, the high of 94.
14: Missouri Net News. I'm Sue Danielson. Another hot day in the state. An extreme heat warning remains in effect until 10 o'clock tomorrow night for most of Missouri due to high temperatures and triple-digit heat indices. The crew of an Army Black Hawk helicopter is okay after making an emergency landing in southwest Missouri's Dade County yesterday because of mechanical problems. Governor Mike Keough has signed an agreement aimed at faster infrastructure project approvals, including for nuclear energy projects. Missouri Department of Natural Resources Director Kurt Schaefer says it should cut red tape
15: and then work with the federal government to make sure that we don't have any bureaucratic slowdowns.
14: The agreement was signed this week at Ameren, Missouri's Callaway Energy Center. MU healthcare dermatologist Dr. Jordan Parker is reminding folks to avoid this baking sun, especially during certain times of the day.
16: Around 10 a.m. to about 3 p.m.
14: Dr. Parker says everyday activities can add to more harmful sun exposure than many people realize. Missouri Net News.
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13: 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Your source for local news, sports, and information 24 hours a day. A 25-year-old Kingsville man suffered minor injuries in a one-vehicle accident yesterday morning at 1 a.m. at Southwest 1521 Road, a half mile north of Missouri Highway 58. The accident occurred when the vehicle traveled off the roadway and struck a utility pole. The man was wearing a seatbelt, but did suffer minor injuries and was transported to Western Missouri Medical Center for treatment. University of Central Missouri's Board of Governors approved a proposed framework for the university's 2026 through 31 strategic plan, recognized faculty and staff members, and approved a series of academic, technology, transportation, facilities, and construction-related items during its plenary session on June 18th on the Warrensburg campus. The board also approved several items from committee meetings earlier in the day, including contracts and project-related actions that support campus operations, student services, athletics, technology infrastructure, aviation, and future residence hall construction. Well, Warrensburg is preparing to celebrate America's 250th anniversary with its annual Freedom Festival this weekend. Activities take place on Friday and Saturday, with Saturday's events being held at the Grover Park Baptist Church. Friday is highlighted by the pickleball tournament beginning at 6 p.m. Saturday begins at 8 a.m. with the 5K run walk, a children's bike parade downtown, yard games, a petting zoo. And then from 1 to 7 p.m., attendees will be able to swim at the NASA pool for $4. Beginning at 5 p.m., food trucks and bounce houses will be open at the Grover Park Baptist Church parking lot. Patriotic festivities begin at 7:30 p.m. with the Warrensburg Community Band. And then the fireworks show will start at approximately 9:25. Organizers are still seeking volunteers for the Freedom Festival. Those interested can visit the Freedom Festival Facebook page or visit freedomfestwarrensburg.com. Highway Patrol reminding Missourians to celebrate the 4th of July and America's 215th anniversary responsibly. Motorists are reminded to consult the MoDOT Traveler Information Map in advance of a trip. And the Highway Patrol reminds you, too, the holiday counting period starts at 6 p.m. today and will continue through this weekend through Sunday at 11:59 p.m. All available troopers and patrol will be out on Missouri roadways and waterways to enforce traffic and boating laws during this time period. Tonight, Old Rem Open Mic kicks off with music, stories, poetry, and essays for its next program. That'll be from 6 to 8 this evening at Java Junction downtown. The showcase event is held the first Thursday night of each month. Prospective presenters can schedule appearances through the Old Rum Open Mic webpage on Facebook. Now, programs are designed to provide a venue for presenting original and creative works. The programs are free and open to the public. That's KOKO News. I'm Marianne Woods.
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20: 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Major League Baseball last night, Tampa Bay beat Kansas City by a score of 4-0. Atlanta over St. Louis, 5-1. Tampa Bay is at Kansas City tonight. Catch it right here on KOKO. 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Catch that one on our sister station, 98.5 The Bar. Chicago Cubs beat San Diego 23-3 last night. Cubs hit 8 home runs. Dansby Swanson hit 3 home runs, had 8 RBIs. World Cup action, England over Congo 2-1. Belgium beat Senegal 3-2. USA 2-0 over Bosnia. First knockout win for USA soccer since 2002. Today, Spain is at Austria, Portugal, Croatia. Switzerland will take on Algeria. United States will face Belgium on Monday in the round of 16. Formula One this week, the British Grand Prix. The Chicago Speedway will host NASCAR and the Indiana Fever in action Sunday night. They are at Las Vegas. For KOKO Sports, I'm Greg Hassler.
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0: Cattle futures are lower. Hogs, corn, and soybeans are all trading some degree of mixed. I'm John Perkins with a Brownfield Market Update. You better build bigger bins. It's just a suggestion, but regardless, be ready to maximize your per acre profits with MX Series corn by Stein. Stein has yield. Soybeans have turned mixed after their early gains. High temperatures, along with heavy rains in some areas, are expected to impact crop conditions on Monday. Old crop exports were marketing near low on beans, and new crop was down. August soybeans are up 1.5 at 11.34¾. September's down a quarter at 11.35¼. August bean meal's up $1 at 306.30. August bean oil's down 18 points at 66.53. Corn's mostly weak, monitoring weather as the crop moves through the pollination phase. Old crop export sales were below the previous week, while new crop sales were up. September's steady at 422¾. December's down 1 at 441¼. And wheat's mixed. It's consolidating after the higher move sparked by the lower-than-expected acreage and stocks numbers. The trade's also watching U.S. and world harvest activity. September Chicago's one lower at 599. September Kansas City's 1.5 higher at 636.5. September Minneapolis is down 4¼ at 614¼. Live and feeder cattle are sharply lower, pressured by cash and wholesale business. Box beef's down at midday. Direct trade's been pretty light this week, mostly $3 lower than a week ago on the live basis and down $5 for dressed. August live's 237 lower at 239.45. October's down 217 at 234.55. August feeder cattle are down 315 at 361. September's 305 lower at 359.12. And hogs are mixed, adjusting spreads. Nearbys are up. The third months are down. August leans $1.75 higher at $98.82, and October's up $82 at $82.32. We are online at brownfieldagnews.com. John Perkins, Brownfield.
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26: As firefighting aircraft raced to drop retardant on a raging wildfire in Utah's Provo Canyon last summer, some flights were grounded by a new threat. Private drones, presumably trying to capture dramatic footage of the fire, forced critical support to stand down while flames advanced. The incident was no anomaly. There were hundreds of drone sightings over wildfires in 2025. Such civilian disruptions are only the beginning. Drone warfare and prevalence has come to American soil. Cheap, loosely regulated drones have the capability to disrupt military bases, threaten aircraft, and even attack the President of the United States. These threats are not hypothetical. It is real. It is now. It must be addressed.
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13: From the COCO Weather Center, the Warrensburg forecast, the extreme heat warning remains in effect until 9 p.m. Friday. Today, mostly sunny, high 92, heat index values up to 99. Tonight, partly cloudy, low 76, and then tomorrow, Mostly sunny, high 93. Heat index values as high as 101. Friday night, partly cloudy, low 75. And Independence Day on Saturday, slight chance of showers and thunderstorms, sunny, the high of 94.
2: Missouri Nuts Sports, I'm Bill Pollack. The Cardinals scored a run in the first on two hits, including an RBI single from Jordan Walker, and then managed just one walk the rest of the way. Cardinals lose to the Braves 5-1. Michael McGreevy kept the Redbirds close, allowing just two runs over six innings. Ali Marmol loved the effort.
3: He still competed really well, didn't have a feel for the changeup of the slider and cutter. He was able to lean on to navigate that lineup, but overall, when you're able to get us to the seventh inning with only two runs allowed, without your best stuff, that's a good night.
2: Dustin May starts tonight looking to win the series. No offense either for the Royals. They were shut out 4-0 by the Rays, continuing the slide in the standings. Bobby Witt Jr. frustrated.
4: It's been a lot of frustration just with everything that's going on and just how we're playing and just how things are going and how we're at in this position, because go to spring training, go to the first month of the year, go to a couple months in, it's like we're way better than this.
2: Seth Lugo gave up a two-run homer to Junior Caminero in the first inning. Sixth straight game that Caminero has homered. Stephen Kolek starts for the Royals as they try to salvage something in this series. Missouri lawmakers had different reactions after the U.S. Supreme Court upheld state laws restricting transgender athletes from competing in girls and women's sports.
5: The ruling leaves Missouri's law in place. Missouri House Speaker Pro Tem Chad Perkins of Bowling Green says the decision protects opportunities for female athletes.
6: This decision protects our daughters.
5: But St. Louis Democratic Representative Ray Reed says the issue is about making sure all students feel safe, respected, and included at school.
7: I support treating every student with dignity and respect.
5: Missouri's law requiring student athletes to compete based on their biological sex took effect in August 2023.
2: That's Matt Pilger from our newsroom. The U.S. advancing in the World Cup after a 2-0 win over Bosnia-Herzegovina, but the U.S. will be without their top scorer after a controversial red card for the round of 16 match against Belgium. Bill Pollack, Missouri Net Sports.
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29: four
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baby. Won't you be mine, huh? That's Dion on KOKO. The Honeycombs, prior to that, Have I the Right? And folks, you also heard Mama Cass Elliott and Dream a Little Dream of Me. This is the final portion of the program for me today and for the week, by the way, off tomorrow. Little Richard now, long, tall Sally. Gonna

And get it, Badfinger on Coco. Jackie DeShannon, too. What the world needs now is love, sweet love. And here is Ivory Joe Hunter with Since I Met You, Baby.

Monday, Monday, the mamas and the papas on Coco. We'll get to the Marshall Tucker Band, Can't You See, here in just a moment. First, quick peek at your weather. Extreme heat warning does remain in effect till 9 tomorrow evening. Mostly sunny skies this afternoon, high about 92. It'll feel like 99. Partly cloudy tonight, low 76. Friday, sunny and 93. Heat index value up to 101. And Independence Day on Saturday, there is a very slight chance might get a pop-up shower or thunderstorm, but mostly sunny, a high of 94. All right, can't you see the Marshall Tucker Band on Coco?

Oh, that's a long song there. The Marshall Tucker Band, all 6 minutes of Can't You See on KOKO. A reminder, won't be here tomorrow. Got tomorrow off and the weekend, so we won't be back here till Monday morning at 6. Want you to have a

great day today. Enjoy your holiday weekend. Hope it's a nice long one for you. And we'll have baseball for you tonight. Want to remind you about that. The Royals game against Tampa Bay. We'll have that at 6 o'clock this evening here on Coco. Happy 4th, everybody. Last train to Clarksville, the Monkees on KOKO. Bye-bye.

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1: For the Fed to chew on. I'm Lisa Brady, Fox News. A jobs report that snaps a recent trend of beating expectations, this time falling short 57,000 jobs created in June. The manufacturing is one of the categories that added jobs. U.S. Trade Representative Jamison Greer telling Fox,
2: "This is a hugely positive trend. The labor market is accelerating in 2026. It picked up last year. It's picking up speed now."
1: Adding that wages are rising. The White House crediting the president's agenda, which Democrats argue is making life less affordable. House Democrats accuse President Trump of hijacking the country's 250th birthday celebrations.
3: An investigation by Democrats on the House Natural Resources Committee accuses Freedom 250, the organization putting on White House-backed events, of misleading donors and siphoning federal funds.
4: Americans just wanting to celebrate our nation's 250th birthday are unknowingly signing up to potentially have their data harvested and added to Trump's campaign operation.
3: Top committee Democrat Jared Huffman, releasing a report in a produced video, says he thinks fraud may have been committed. Administration officials say Freedom 250 is about celebrating the country and is nonpartisan. At the White House, Jared Halpern, Fox News.
1: Officials in Qatar reporting progress after indirect talks there between the U.S. and Iran.
5: And they're already talking about when they will host the next round of discussions. That will likely happen, according to Qatari mediators, after the funeral for Iran's former supreme leader, Ayatollah Ali Khamenei. Those ceremonies are set to start this weekend, with the burial taking place on July 9th.
1: Fox's Jeff Paul in Tel Aviv. The latest technical talks reportedly centering on the full reopening of the Strait of Hormuz and unfreezing of Iranian assets. A search continues in the Arabian Sea for a U.S. service member missing after a Navy helicopter made an emergency water landing. Three other crew members were rescued. 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
1: A federal appeals court blocks the firing of 19 intelligence officers assigned to DEI programs.
10: 17 CIA officers and two with the Office of the Director of National Intelligence were placed on leave in February of last year and told they'd be fired. President Trump ordered an end to the diversity, equity, inclusion, and accessibility initiatives they'd been assigned to. A federal judge eventually last March blocked the firings, saying these were career officers in the wrong place at the wrong time and should be given a chance to appeal or apply for other jobs. Now a panel of the Fourth Circuit Court of Appeals in Virginia upholds that ruling 2-1, citing the officers' due process rights under agency regulations. The dissenting judge says agency directors have unfettered discretion to fire employees and hopes the Supreme Court takes the case and agrees.
1: Fox's Chris Foster. A South Carolina couple facing multiple charges after being accused of leaving their young children at home when a fire broke out.
11: Police in Columbia, South Carolina, are charging both 21-year-old Malik Locke and 28-year-old Zanna Odin with a number of child endangerment charges in connection with Odin's daughters being left alone in a home that caught fire. The girls are 6, 4, and 2, but first responders also found the home to be infested with insects, the kids possibly malnourished, and at least one child's diaper filled with maggots. Investigators say the children had been left alone for at least a week. A victim's advocate says that Odin admitted to leaving the home last week, but says when she tried to come back, she saw police and fled. Eben Brown, Fox News.
1: One of hockey's greats, not ready to hang up his skates just yet. Alex Ovechkin just confirming he will be back for a 22nd NHL season, re-signing with the Washington Capitals. He holds the league's record for career goal scoring and will be 41 in September. The Dow back in record territory, up 201 points right now, but the NASDAQ is down 369. I'm Lisa Brady, Fox News.
12: From the COCO Weather Center, the Warrensburg forecast, the extreme heat warning remains in effect until 9 p.m. Friday. Today, mostly sunny, high 92, heat index values up to 99. Tonight, partly cloudy, low 76, and then tomorrow, mostly sunny, high 93, heat index values as high as 101. Friday night, partly cloudy, low 75, and Independence Day on Saturday, slight chance of showers and thunderstorms, sunny, the high of 94.
13: Missouri Net News. I'm Sue Danielson. An extreme heat warning remains in effect for most of the state until tomorrow night due to high temperatures and triple-digit heat index values. The crew of an Army Black Hawk helicopter is okay after an emergency landing. Matt Pilcher reports the crew landed in a field in southwest Missouri's Dade County yesterday.
14: The sheriff's office says a mechanical problem prompted the immediate landing.
13: Governor Mike Kehoe has signed an agreement aimed at faster infrastructure project approvals, including nuclear energy projects. The agreement aims to align state and federal permitting timelines and increase transparency for projects. Missouri is one of five states joining the effort. The state plans to use it to support future nuclear energy development. And the Air Force Band of Mid-America is planning several free concerts in St. Louis early this month. Sergeant Brian Logan says the theme is America 250.
15: Kind of take a trip through American history.
13: Concert details are on the Air Force Band of Mid-America website. Missouri Net News.
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3: From the Coco Weather Center, the Warrensburg forecast, the extreme heat warning remains in effect until 9 p.m. Friday. Today, mostly sunny, high 92, heat index values up to 99. Tonight, partly cloudy, low 76, and then tomorrow, mostly sunny, high 93, heat index values as high as 101. Friday night, partly cloudy, low 75, and Independence Day on Saturday, slight chance of showers and thunderstorms, sunny, the high of 94.
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2: From the COCO Weather Center, the Warrensburg forecast, the extreme heat warning remains in effect until 9 p.m. Friday. Today, mostly sunny, high 92, heat index values up to 99. Tonight, partly cloudy, low 76, and then tomorrow, mostly sunny, high 93, heat index values as high as 101. Friday night, partly cloudy, low 75, and Independence Day on Saturday, slight chance of showers and thunderstorms, sunny, the high of 94.
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0: 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The greatest hits of all time.
1: Millions of Americans are on the move. I'm Lisa Brady, Fox News. About 72 million expected to travel for the holiday weekend.
2: The vast majority of travelers, about 85%, are hitting the road. Even with gas prices much higher than a year ago, they have dropped 47 cents since last month.
1: Fox's Dana Marie McNichol, the eastern half of the U.S. under a dangerous heat dome, expected to break temperature records in multiple states. Iran is warning oil tankers to use only its approved routes through the Strait of Hormuz, or face a forceful response. It's not immediately clear what sparked the renewed threat, but it comes after a statement from U.S. Central Command about leaders from multiple countries meeting in Bahrain, underscoring a shared commitment to the free flow of commerce through the strait. Nearly 36 hours after a U.S. Navy helicopter made an emergency landing in the Arabian Gulf, a Navy sailor remains missing.
3: The Seahawk helicopter assigned to the USS George H.W. Bush aircraft carrier made an emergency water landing. The Navy says there is no indication hostile action caused the incident. U.S. Central Command issued the following statement, quote, three of the helicopter's four crew members have been recovered and are in stable condition aboard George H.W. Bush.
1: Fox's Jennifer Griffin. The emergency landing remains under investigation as the search continues. Florida law enforcement issuing their first ever spectrum alert for an autistic teen missing from DeLand outside Daytona Beach.
4: The new alerts became part of the state's toolkit for mobilizing resources for a person believed to be in danger, like amber alerts for children and silver alerts for seniors. A spectrum alert will trigger electronic road signs to display information and other emergency alerts to be issued. For this specific case, they're looking for 17-year-old Dominic Harris, who could be traveling to Alabama.
1: Fox's Evan Brown in Miami. 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
1: A woman convicted of murdering her husband in Utah is asking the court in Summit County for a new trial, and the judge on the case is recusing himself from considering Corey Richen's motion.
9: A jury convicted her of aggravated murder and insurance fraud and forgery after prosecutors said she poisoned her husband, Eric, with fentanyl in a drink, killing him. Richen's attorneys say the judge, Richard Mrazek, was biased against them during trial.
10: Nobody's asked this gentleman, Your Honor, or shown that
11: if you buy painful,
10: please
11: I'm
10: don't
11: sorry.
10: Speak I'm over sorry. Me I'm so sorry. That you have a clean record.
11: Yes, sir, I'm sorry.
9: The judge has recused himself from considering the request for a retrial. Richen's team said prosecutors never proved Corey poisoned her husband. Prosecutors said evidence showed Corey was unhappy in the marriage, had a boyfriend, and was more than $1.5 million in debt. Jessica Rosenthal, Fox News.
1: Just getting word that a former Olympian is now indicted over suspected vandalism at the Lincoln Memorial Reflecting Pool. Canoeist David Hearn charged with destruction of property. He has denied vandalism. Federal prosecutors say the damage was intentional. As Americans celebrate the nation's 250th birthday, some timely reminders about the flag.
12: Whether you're raising the flag for the first time or it's already flying outside your home, a few simple rules can help honor the stars and stripes. If you hang it vertically from a porch or wall, the blue field of stars belongs in the upper left from the viewer's perspective, just as it does when the flag is displayed horizontally. The flag should never touch the ground, and if you leave it up after sunset, it should be properly illuminated. One more thing some people may not know, the American flag should always be flown higher than any state or local flag on the same pole. And never fly the flag in the rain or snow, unless, of course, it's an all-weather flag. Matt Murphy, Fox News.
1: An hour to the close on Wall Street. The Dow's up 315, but the Nasdaq's down 350. I'm Lisa Brady, Fox News.
11: From the Cocoa Weather Center, the Warrensburg forecast. Tonight, partly cloudy, low in the morning, 76. Tomorrow, mostly sunny, high 93. Heat index values as high as 101, and a south-southwest wind only 6 to 9 miles an hour. Friday night, partly cloudy, low 75. Then Saturday, Independence Day. A slight chance of showers, possibly a pop-up thunderstorm, but it will be mostly sunny and a high of 94.
1: Missouri Net News. I'm Sue Danielson. Another hot day in the state. An extreme heat warning remains in effect until 10 o'clock tomorrow night for most of Missouri due to high temperatures and triple-digit heat indices. The crew of an Army Black Hawk helicopter is okay after making an emergency landing in southwest Missouri's Dade County yesterday because of mechanical problems. Governor Mike Keough has signed an agreement aimed at faster infrastructure project approvals, including for nuclear energy projects. Missouri Department of Natural Resources Director Kurt Schaefer says it should cut red tape.
13: And then work with the federal government to make sure that we don't have any bureaucratic slowdowns.
1: The agreement was signed this week at Ameren, Missouri's Callaway Energy Center. MU healthcare dermatologist Dr. Jordan Parker is reminding folks to avoid this baking sun, especially during certain times of the day.
14: Around 10 a.m. to about 3 p.m.
1: Dr. Parker says everyday activities can add to more harmful sun exposure than many people realize. Missouri Net News.
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2: From the Cocoa Weather Center, the Warrensburg forecast. Tonight, partly cloudy, low in the morning, 76. Tomorrow, mostly sunny, high 93. Heat index values as high as 101, and a south-southwest wind only 6 to 9 miles an hour. Friday night, partly cloudy, low 75. Then Saturday, Independence Day, a slight chance of showers, possibly a pop-up thunderstorm, but it will be mostly sunny and a high of 94.
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1: From the Coco Weather Center, the Warrensburg forecast. Tonight, partly cloudy, low in the morning, 76. Tomorrow, mostly sunny, high 93. Heat index values as high as 101, and a south-southwest wind only 6 to 9 miles an hour. Friday night, partly cloudy, low 75. Then Saturday, Independence Day, a slight chance of showers, possibly a pop-up thunderstorm, but it will be mostly sunny and a high of 94.
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1: An indictment over reflecting pool damage. I'm Lisa Brady, Fox News. A former U.S. Olympian is now charged with vandalizing the reflecting pool on the National Mall.
2: David Hearn, a former Olympic canoe racer, is charged with a felony count of destruction of government property. Accused by U.S. Attorney Jeanine Pirro of intentionally ripping part of the painted blue liner from the renovated reflecting pool last month.
3: National Park Service employees observed Hearn actually forcefully and violently pulling up and removing the bottom liner with both hands.
2: Hearn says he reached into the pool to examine coating already peeled and briefly touched a chunk still attached to the pool.
1: Fox's Jared Halpern at the White House. Hearn's lawyers say he's innocent and accuse the administration of trying to shift blame for its own failures. Federal prosecutors in Chicago charging more than 170 defendants in a sweeping crime crackdown.
4: 11 federal agencies work arm in arm as one cohesive, unified group to arrest dangerous criminals responsible for some of the most serious offenses.
1: U.S. Attorney for the Northern District of Illinois, Andrew Boutros, says the two-month anti-violence initiative known as Operation New Dawn also led to the arrest of more than 300 fugitives and the recovery of 24 missing or kidnapped children. Less hiring than expected in June, with 57,000 jobs created. But U.S. Trade Representative Jamison Greer tells Fox the labor market is accelerating.
5: Our average increase in private payroll, it's way over than the way higher than the Biden administration. Wages are going up. Manufacturing is going up. So we're popping.
1: He's focusing in part on manufacturing gains. Wall Street beginning a long weekend with a mixed finish, but a record close for the Dow, up 594 points at the bell. 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
1: A wildfire fight continues in Colorado in extreme conditions.
10: The Aspen Acres fire in Colorado's Pueblo and Custer counties, burning through nearly 50,000 acres since igniting Monday. The Pueblo County Sheriff's Office says it's 0% contained and has destroyed more than 150 structures.
11: We probably saw at least a dozen homes, and they're leveled. They are leveled. There's nothing left.
10: Tara Stosic, whose home burned, speaking with Denver's Fox 31 News. Wildfires have ripped through more than 250,000 acres across Colorado and Utah after weeks of strong winds and dry conditions.
1: Fox's Kristen Goodwin. Fire weather watches and warnings also in effect in parts of Wyoming, Arizona, and New Mexico. The countdown continues in New York City to a wedding the bride and groom have not confirmed at Madison Square Garden.
12: This is expected to be one of the biggest celebrity events New York City has ever seen. Fox sources say today's wedding rehearsal for Taylor Swift and Travis Kelce, with 100 guests expected to attend, will take place here inside Madison Square Garden this evening. So all this week, we've seen crews unloading props into the arena, TMZ capturing large white stairs being brought inside earlier this week. We've also seen boxes labeled Garden Party being dropped off. Swift and Kelce's love story celebration hits its peak with Friday's wedding, where 1,000 guests are expected to attend.
1: Fox's CB Cotton. People magazine reporting that Kelce's mom arrived in the city today and that Swift and Kelce are donating $26 million to a variety of charities, including the food bank for New York City. Recapping stocks, a record close for the Dow, up 594 to 52,900, even higher during the session. But the S&P down a fraction, the NASDAQ dropping 207. I'm Lisa Brady, Fox News.
13: From the Cocoa Weather Center, the Warrensburg forecast. Tonight, partly cloudy, low in the morning, 76. Tomorrow, mostly sunny, high 93. Heat index values as high as 101, and a south-southwest wind only 6 to 9 miles an hour. Friday night, partly cloudy, low 75. Then Saturday, Independence Day, a slight chance of showers, possibly a pop-up thunderstorm, but it will be mostly sunny and a high of 94.
14: Missouri Net News. I'm Sue Danielson. Suburban St. Louis police say a deadly shooting this week was a road rage case. O'Fallon Police Captain Matt Wolf says it happened on an I-64 entrance ramp.
15: It is unusual for O'Fallon to get this type of call.
14: Police say 48-year-old Robert Farrick is accused of shooting 35-year-old Luke Sherman. Governor Mike Keogh has signed a memorandum of understanding agreement aimed at speeding up permits for energy projects.
16: Missouri is proud to join four other states in signing the MOU.
14: The signing took place at Ameren, Missouri's Callaway Energy Center. The manager of the largest fireworks store in the world in Hannibal, Missouri, says they've been busier than normal this July. Ty Kaufman says his store carries 4,000 items.
17: From snaps to grand finales.
14: He says fireworks makers created a lot of America 250 themed products this year. An extreme heat warning remains in effect for most of the state until tomorrow night. Saturday will be warm too. Missouri Net News.
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0: From the Coco Weather Center, the Warrensburg forecast. Tonight, partly cloudy, low in the morning, 76. Tomorrow, mostly sunny, high 93. Heat index values as high as 101. And a south-southwest wind only 6 to 9 miles an hour. Friday night, partly cloudy, low 75. Then Saturday, Independence Day. A slight chance of showers, possibly a pop-up thunderstorm, but it will be mostly sunny and a high of 94.
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2: From the Coco Weather Center, the Warrensburg forecast. Tonight, partly cloudy, low in the morning, 76. Tomorrow, mostly sunny, high 93. Heat index values as high as 101, and a south-southwest wind only 6 to 9 miles an hour. Friday night, partly cloudy, low 75. Then Saturday, Independence Day. A slight chance of showers, possibly a pop-up thunderstorm, but it will be mostly sunny and a high of 94.
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4: Okay, I've got a big helping of Rolling Stones with a side of zombies and some Simon and Garfunkel over easy. 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
1: Renewed warning from Iran. I'm Lisa Brady, Fox News. Iran's Joint Military Command telling oil tankers they'll face a forceful response if they don't use approved routes through the Strait of Hormuz, a statement reported by Iran State TV. This after U.S. Central Command issued a statement on a multi-nation meeting in Bahrain.
2: After traveling to Lebanon, CENTCOM Commander Admiral Brad Cooper convened military leaders from 12 countries, including Syria and Lebanon, in Bahrain to reaffirm their commitment to keeping the vital waterway open.
1: Fox's Jennifer Griffin, the U.S. and many Gulf Arab states rejecting Iran's push to charge for passage. A former Olympic canoeist is indicted for what federal prosecutors call vandalism to the reflecting pool on the National Mall. David Hearn is charged with a felony count of destruction of government property.
3: There was an effort, a violent effort, to rip up the sealant from the bottom of the pool.
1: U.S. Attorney Jeanine Pirro says National Park Service employees saw Hearn forcefully removing pool liner with both hands, with one telling him to stop.
3: Hearn reacted by shouting at that park's employee, saying that she cared too much about the reflecting pool.
1: Hearn's lawyers say he's innocent and call the indictment an effort to shift blame for Trump administration failures. A California man admits targeting Nancy Guthrie's family with calls and text messages asking about a Bitcoin transfer just a few days after the 84-year-old went missing from her Arizona home in February. The 42-year-old pleading guilty to two counts of harassment, also admitting he knew an earlier ransom demand had been made. He could face prison time and a fine. No ransom notes have been confirmed as authentic, but the FBI says some remain under investigation. 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
1: In the mass devastation of Venezuela's twin earthquakes, now blamed for more than 2,200 deaths, a ray of hope. Cheers as a man was pulled out of a collapsed basement alive after being trapped for 8 days. Said to be in good condition, search crews first made contact with him last weekend. His rescue, an international effort by multiple teams. A Taylor Swift wedding celebration is expected to happen this weekend at Madison Square Garden, beginning with a rehearsal dinner tonight.
10: We are watching more preparation get underway. So we saw what looks like tent equipment and signs that say no parking being moved around. We watched the NYPD move in metal barricades for several streets surrounding Madison Square Garden that are scheduled to remain closed and restricted through at least Saturday.
1: Fox's CB Cotton. However, sources are now telling the New York Post's Page Six that Swift and Travis Kelce are already married ahead of the star-studded party. Country music legend Clint Black cancels a planned concert tomorrow after being hospitalized with a severe infection.
11: Black was set to play at the Pearl River Resort in Choctaw, Mississippi, but the July 3rd event was canceled, according to his Instagram, after Black was hospitalized due to a severe tonsil infection. The Post read in part, Clint is on the mend and will make a full recovery. Adding, Clint and his management team sincerely apologized for the inconvenience. The Post also noted that all tickets will be fully refunded. Many fans sent well wishes in the comments section, including podcaster Theo Vaughn, who wrote, "Heal up, champ. Michelle Polino, Fox News.
1: A weaker-than-expected jobs report for June, fueling some renewed hope on Wall Street about the Fed's next move. The Dow up 594 to a record close, 52,900. But a sell-off for the NASDAQ down 207, the S&P up a fraction. Elisa Brady, Fox News.
12: From the Cocoa Weather Center, the Warrensburg forecast. Tonight, partly cloudy, low in the morning, 76. Tomorrow, mostly sunny, high 93. Heat index values as high as 101, and a south-southwest wind only 6 to 9 miles an hour. Friday night, partly cloudy, low 75. Then Saturday, Independence Day, a slight chance of showers, possibly a pop-up thunderstorm, but it will be mostly sunny and a high of 94.
13: Missouri Net News. I'm Sue Danielson. Suburban St. Louis police say a deadly shooting this week was a road rage case. O'Fallon Police Captain Matt Wolf says it happened on an I-64 entrance ramp.
14: It is unusual for O'Fallon to get this type of call.
13: Police say 48-year-old Robert Farrick is accused of shooting 35-year-old Luke Sherman. Governor Mike Keogh has signed a Memorandum of Understanding agreement aimed at speeding up permits for energy projects.
15: Missouri is proud to join four other states in signing the MOU.
13: The signing took place at Ameren, Missouri's Callaway Energy Center. The manager of the largest fireworks store in the world in Hannibal, Missouri, says they've been busier than normal this July. Ty Kaufman says his store carries 4,000 items.
16: From snaps to grand finales.
13: He says fireworks makers created a lot of America 250-themed products this year. An extreme heat warning remains in effect for most of the state until tomorrow night. Saturday will be warm, too. Missouri Net News.
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6: 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From the COCO Weather Center, the Warrensburg forecast. Tonight, partly cloudy, low in the morning, 76. Tomorrow, mostly sunny, high 93. Heat index values as high as 101, and a south-southwest wind only 6 to 9 miles an hour. Friday night, partly cloudy, low 75. Then Saturday, Independence Day. A slight chance of showers, possibly a pop-up thunderstorm, but it will be mostly sunny and a high of 94.
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2: From the Coco Weather Center, the Warrensburg forecast. Tonight, partly cloudy, low in the morning, 76. Tomorrow, mostly sunny, high 93. Heat index values as high as 101. And a south-southwest wind only 6 to 9 miles an hour. Friday night, partly cloudy, low 75. Then Saturday, Independence Day. A slight chance of showers, possibly a pop-up thunderstorm, but it will be mostly sunny and a high of 94.
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1: Another day of extreme temperatures. I'm Lisa Lacerra, Fox News. The Northeast and Midwest baking under triple-digit temperatures in some places as we deal with record heat heading into the 4th of July weekend. 260 million people affected.
2: We're thinking that tomorrow on Friday, not only do we add a few degrees to our actual temperatures, but also to our feels-like temperatures as well, where we could peak between 110 to 115 degrees in terms of our feels-like temperature on Friday.
1: Fox Weather's Michael Estime. In National Harbor, Maryland, the National Weather Service says heat-related illness kills more Americans annually than any other form of extreme weather. A former Olympian indicted on a felony vandalism charge, U.S. Attorney Jeanine Pirro says she has evidence David Hearn, a former Olympic canoe racer, forcibly ripped the liner of the reflecting pool on the National Mall.
3: We have witnesses who are disinterested, who have no motive to lie. They have no agenda. They're just working there, and they are actually witnessing damage to a national monument. We're going to go forward.
1: Hearn previously told the Associated Press he reached into the pool to examine the newly peeled coating. A grand jury has indicted Louisiana Attorney General Liz Merle on charges of intimidation and malfeasance after she was accused of trying to intimidate local officials who fought a law enacted by Republicans to overhaul local courts. Merle is accused of telling eight New Orleans officials, including Mayor Helena Moreno and District Attorney Jason Williams, that they could face removal from their jobs because of their opposition to the law, which eliminated the position of Orleans Parish Criminal Court Clerk after a man who spent decades in prison for wrongful conviction was elected to the post. Governor Jeff Landry has already said that he would pardon Merle as fast as the law allows. 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
1: Utah Supreme Court has denied a request from the attorneys for Tyler Robinson, the man accused of killing Charlie Kirk, to keep cameras out of the courtroom. That means next week's preliminary hearing is still a go. The couple who climbed to the top of New York City's Empire State Building has appeared in court.
8: Ivan Kuznetsov and Angelina Nicolau are free on supervised release one day after being arrested on charges including reckless endangerment and burglary. With no tethers, they balanced on a narrow ledge atop the Empire State Building's antenna on Wednesday and unfurled a banner. Then he proposed and they kissed before climbing down to meet police. They were the subject of the 2024 Netflix documentary Skywalkers, a love story about their daredevil exploits. Social media was abuzz about the incident, with the Empire State Building's official account posting a photo of Nicolau's outstretched engagement-ringed hand high above New York, with the caption reminding people to confine their proposals to the tower's observation deck. In New York City, Danya J. Powers, Fox News.
1: Florida law enforcement is searching for a missing teenager with autism.
9: Florida's Department of Law Enforcement has issued its first ever spectrum alert for an autistic teen gone missing from DeLand outside Daytona Beach. The new alerts became part of the state's toolkit for mobilizing resources for a person believed to be in danger, like amber alerts for children and silver alerts for seniors. A spectrum alert will trigger electronic road signs to display information and other emergency alerts to be issued. For this specific case, they're looking for 17-year-old Dominic Harris, who could be traveling to Alabama. In Miami, Eben Brown, Fox News.
1: U.S. employers pulled back on hiring last month, adding only 57,000 jobs, less than half the previous month's total. The Labor Department says the unemployment rate declined to 4.2% from 4.3% in May. I'm Lisa LaSera. This is Fox News.
10: From the COCO Weather Center, the Warrensburg forecast. Tonight, partly cloudy, low in the morning, 76. Tomorrow, mostly sunny, high 93. Heat index values as high as 101. And a south-southwest wind only 6 to 9 miles an hour. Friday night, partly cloudy, low 75. Then Saturday, Independence Day. A slight chance of showers, possibly a pop-up thunderstorm, but it will be mostly sunny and a high of 94.
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12: MissouriNet News. I'm Ashley Byrd. One man is dead. A second is charged with second-degree murder after what police are calling a deadly road rage shooting in suburban St. Louis this week. O'Fallon Police Captain Matt Wolf says it happened on an I-64 entrance ramp.
13: We received a phone call for a shooting that occurred in that area, and officers responded where they found one gentleman who suffered a gunshot, and another subject on scene.
12: A 48-year-old suspect is in custody. An Army helicopter made an emergency landing in southwest Missouri. Mount Pilger has details.
14: The Dade County Sheriff's Office says a military Black Hawk helicopter experienced a mechanical problem and made an emergency landing in a field between Lockwood and Greenfield in Dade County. Deputies were notified just after 11 a.m. on Wednesday, and emergency crews responded to the scene. The helicopter and all crew members were found safe with no injuries reported. The sheriff's office also thanked local residents for their cooperation and recognized first responders for their quick response.
12: Governor Mike Kehoe says Missouri is positioning to move faster on future energy and infrastructure projects. He signed an agreement Wednesday with a federal agency in the purpose of reducing permitting delays. Missouri Department of Natural Resources Director Kurt Schaefer says several key factors are coming together.
15: We're right at this culmination of having the right people in the state of Missouri and having right people in Washington, D.C. to really try and bring not only Missouri, but the country really up to speed on everything from energy development, particularly nuclear, to critical mineral development that really have been kind of languishing for a lot of years.
12: Governor Kehoe created a nuclear energy task force in May. 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
12: Missouri Net News continues. I'm Ashley Byrd. Missouri State Auditor Scott Fitzpatrick has given the former governor's office a fair rating in a closeout audit. He cites problems with travel records, employee payments, tuition reimbursements, and missing archive records. And inside that review, between July 1st, 2024 through January 13th, 2025, auditors found they could not identify a clear state business purpose for 58 of 174 state-funded flights and said some travel violated state policy. In Hannibal, the 126,000-square-foot fireworks superstore is boasting sales booming ahead of America's 250th birthday. Ty Kaufman is the manager.
0: It's got to be close to 100 items that are new this year. A number of them are branded with the 250th.
12: And Ameren is seeking a rate increase about $13 per month for the average customer. This is Missouri Net.
10: 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A 25-year-old Kingsville man suffered minor injuries in a one-vehicle accident yesterday morning at 1 a.m. at Southwest 1521 Road, a half mile north of Missouri Highway 58. The accident occurred when the vehicle traveled off the roadway and struck a utility pole. The man was wearing a seatbelt, but did suffer minor injuries and was transported to Western Missouri Medical Center for treatment. University of Central Missouri's Board of Governors approved a proposed framework for the university's 2026 through 31 strategic plan, recognized faculty and staff members, and approved a series of academic, technology, transportation, facilities, and construction-related items during its plenary session on June 18th on the Warrensburg campus. The board also approved several items from committee meetings earlier in the day, including contracts and project-related actions that support campus operations, student services, athletics, technology infrastructure, aviation, and future residence hall construction. Well, Warrensburg is preparing to celebrate America's 250th anniversary with its annual Freedom Festival this weekend. Activities take place on Friday and Saturday, with Saturday's events being held at the Grover Park Baptist Church. Friday is highlighted by the pickleball tournament beginning at 6 p.m. Saturday begins at 8 a.m. with the 5K run walk, a children's bike parade downtown, yard games, a petting zoo. And then from 1 to 7 p.m., attendees will be able to swim at the NASA pool for $4. Beginning at 5 p.m., food trucks and bounce houses will be open at the Grover Park Baptist Church parking lot. Patriotic festivities begin at 7:30 p.m. with the Warrensburg Community Band. And then the fireworks show will start at approximately 9:25. Organizers are still seeking volunteers for the Freedom Festival. Those interested can visit the Freedom Festival Facebook page or visit freedomfestwarrensburg.com. Highway Patrol reminding Missourians to celebrate the 4th of July and America's 215th anniversary responsibly. Motorists are reminded to consult the MoDOT Traveler Information Map in advance of a trip. And the Highway Patrol remind you, too, the holiday counting period starts at 6 p.m. today and will continue through this weekend through Sunday at 11:59 p.m. All available troopers and patrol will be out on Missouri roadways and waterways to enforce traffic and boating laws during this time period. Tonight, Old Rum Open Mic kicks off with music, stories, poetry, and essays for its next program. That'll be from 6 to 8 this evening at Java Junction downtown. The showcase event is held the first Thursday night of each month. Prospective presenters can schedule appearances through the Old Rum Open Mic webpage on Facebook. Now, programs are designed to provide a venue for presenting original and creative works. The programs are free and open to the public. 81-year-old Gary M. Delana of Laclede, formerly of Hodge, died on June 29th in Columbia. Funeral services will be Wednesday, July 8th at 10 a.m. at the Kaiser Wiegers Funeral Home in Higginsville. Visitation 1 hour prior to the service. Burial will be at the Missouri State Veterans Cemetery. Memorials are suggested to family choice. Condolences may be left at KaiserWeegers.com. 61-year-old Greg Allen Jenkins of Wellington, Missouri, died on Saturday, June 27th at home. A private celebration of life will be held Saturday, July 11th at 1 p.m. at the Wellington Community Fair Board Building. Fish will be provided. Guests are welcome to bring a side dish or dessert. Memories and condolences may be shared at LedfordFamilyFH.com or on the Walker Nadler Funeral Home Facebook page. Arrangements entrusted to the Walker Nadler Funeral Home, Lexington, Missouri. That's KOKO News. I'm Mary Ann Woods.
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3: 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Major League Baseball last night, Tampa Bay beat Kansas City by a score of 4-0. Atlanta over St. Louis, 5-1. Tampa Bay is at Kansas City tonight. Catch it right here on KOKO. 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Chicago Cubs beat San Diego 23-3 last night. Cubs hit 8 home runs. Dansby Swanson hit 3 home runs, had 8 RBIs. World Cup action, England over Congo 2-1. Belgium beat Senegal 3-2. USA 2-0 over Bosnia. First knockout win for USA soccer since 2002. Today, Spain is at Austria, Portugal, Croatia. Switzerland will take on Algeria. United States will face Belgium on Monday in the round of 16. Formula One this week, the British Grand Prix. The Chicago Speedway will host NASCAR and the Indiana Fever in action Sunday night. They are at Las Vegas. For KOKO Sports, I'm Greg Hassler.
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23: 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Butcher hogs were steady. I'm John Perkins with a Brownfield Market Update. 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Soybeans and corn consolidated out of the long holiday weekend. August beans were up 3 at 11.36 and a quarter. September was a half higher at 11.36. September corn was a quarter higher at 4.23. December was down 3/4 at 4.41 and a half. Cattle were pressured by the cash and wholesale business during the session. August live was down 260 at 239.22, and October was 242 lower at 234.30. August feeders were down 352 at 360.62, and hogs were mixed, adjusting spreads, with August lean up $1.70 at 98.75, and the October hog contract 52 cents higher at 82.02. John Perkins, Brownfield.
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10: From the Coco Weather Center, the Warrensburg forecast. Tonight, partly cloudy, low in the morning, 76. Tomorrow, mostly sunny, high 93. Heat index values as high as 101, and a south-southwest wind only 6 to 9 miles an hour. Friday night, partly cloudy, low 75. Then Saturday, Independence Day, a slight chance of showers, possibly a pop-up thunderstorm, but it will be mostly sunny and a high of 94.
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8: As firefighting aircraft raced to drop retardant on a raging wildfire in Utah's Provo Canyon last summer, some flights were grounded by a new threat. Private drones, presumably trying to capture dramatic footage of the fire, forced critical support to stand down while flames advanced. The incident was no anomaly. There were hundreds of drone sightings over wildfires in 2025. Such civilian disruptions are only the beginning. Drone warfare and prevalence has come to American soil. Cheap, loosely regulated drones have the capability to disrupt military bases, threaten aircraft, and even attack the President of the United States. These threats are not hypothetical. It is real. It is now. It must be addressed.
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27: When the Missouri Press Association met in 1886, 21-year-old Walter Williams told fellow editors, "There is room enough and to spare in the ranks of newspaper workers for talented young men whose hearts are throbbing with warm affections and in whom the desire to be useful and noble transcends all low ambitions. The editor of a paper need not be a society man or a kid-gloved dude, but he should be well posted on the social movements of the entire territory over which his paper circulates." He believed in his editorial, saying that at that meeting, "Let me write the editorials of the Republic, and I care not who makes the laws." He early was interested in seeing good journalists trained, making the newspaper business a respected profession. He later headed the Missouri Press Association, and then in 1896 he led the group into passing a resolution that called for a chair of journalism to be established at the University of Missouri. A decade later, the university curators approved the idea of not a chair, but a school of journalism. By then, Williams was the president of the board of curators. The school began operations in 1908, and Williams was its first dean. He believed in a practical education for the journalism student and thus established the Columbia Missourian as a newspaper to be written and edited by the students there. It was Williams who propounded the ethical standards of the journalist. Not content with the simple mechanical functions of the reporter and publisher, he said the journalist had to have a heart, and he listed what he called the seven lights of journalism: truth, righteousness, sympathy, interest, leadership, power, and sacrifice. Journalism historian W. H. Taft quotes Williams telling one of his classes, "Journalism is a necessity. It is a part of civilization. As the demands increase, more readers, swifter means of communication, etc., so journalism must be alert and ready to fill those demands. Chiefly, you will be interpreters, not mirrors." The journalist's creed is world famous. He wrote it, "I believe that the public journal is a public trust, that all connected with it are, to the full measure of their responsibilities, trustees for the public, that acceptance of a lesser service than the public service is betrayal of that trust. I believe that the journalist which succeeds best and best deserves success fears God and honors man, is stoutly independent, unmoved by pride of opinion and greed of power, constructive, tolerant, but never careless, self-controlled, patient, always respectful of its readers, but always unafraid, is quickly indignant at injustice, is unswayed by the appeal of privilege or the clamor of the mob, is a journalism of humanity, of and for today's world." Walter Williams was one of the founders of the State Historical Society of Missouri, which now holds the largest collection of Missouri newspapers of any agency in the world, millions of pages on microfilm and elsewhere. He served on the boards and committees of the Historical Society until 1934, just a year before his death. The School of Journalism remains in Columbia, one of the foremost schools of journalism in the entire world. Walter Williams, educator, journalist, historian, and university president, born in Boonville on this date, the 2nd of July in 1864.
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4: 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You're playing terrific stuff.
5: I appreciate it so much, and I just want to let you know, I just listen to you guys, and you guys are the best.
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0: deliver. Are you ready? 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
1: From the Coco Weather Center, the Warrensburg forecast. Tonight, partly cloudy, low in the morning, 76. Tomorrow, mostly sunny, high 93. Heat index values as high as 101. And a south-southwest wind only 6 to 9 miles an hour. Friday night, partly cloudy, low 75. Then Saturday, Independence Day. A slight chance of showers, possibly a pop-up thunderstorm, but it will be mostly sunny and a high of 94.
2: 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And three songs for a quarter. Good time oldies.
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0: The following is a presentation of the Kansas City Royals Baseball Network.
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4: Tonight, the Royals hope to pick up a win versus the Red Hot Rays in the finale of this three-game series. Good evening from the IBEW Local 124 broadcast booth at Kauffman Stadium, along with Denny Matthews, Jake Eisenberg, and our producer-engineer, Eric Guthrie. I'm Steve Stewart. Stephen Kolick will be the Royals starting pitcher tonight. Lefty Ian Seymour goes for Tampa Bay. Coming up, Jake has a visit with the Royals' June pitcher of the month, Michael Wacha. But next, Ryan talks to the Royals manager, Matt Quatrero, when the Bob Allen Ford pregame show continues on the Royals Baseball Network.
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9: Welcome back to Kauffman Stadium for the Bob Allen Ford pregame show and our visit with Matt Quatrero. Let's start with positive last night in the bigger picture. You guys are still among the best as far as quality starts go this year, but there haven't been a whole lot lately. And Seth Lugo gives you some innings last night.
10: Yeah, he did. I mean, six innings, you know, the two home runs he gave up, three runs, just didn't get anything going offensively against McClanahan, but for Seth to eat up those six and then, you know, able to only use two relievers last night after the way things have gone was a positive for us.
9: Junior Caminero, man, what a run. He's the youngest hitter in Major League history at 22 to homer in six straight games. It's pretty remarkable. And now he's just two off of the Major League record. I mean, it seems like anything you throw up right now, you could throw your hat up there and he's going to hit it over the wall. And yet, in his next three at-bats after the home run, he struck out.
10: Well, yeah, and we talked about it pregame. It's pitch execution. You know, the first pitch he was ready to hit, Lugo tried to throw a sinker down and away. leaked back over the middle of the plate. He was ready to hit. You got to give him credit for that. But after that, executed some pitches down and away, some off speed, you know, below the zone, some fastballs above the zone. And, you know, when you feel that good, sometimes you're in swing mode because you feel like you can hit every pitch. Mm-hmm. And as they expanded the zone and got into some advantage counts, we were able to get him out.
9: Which leads to my next question. Caminero hit some home runs last year, so this is his not brush with that. However, that was more under the radar last season. Now with the streak, you know, there's a lot of focus on him. Jack Caglione had a really good month of June, and he finished 1-for-19 in June. Carter Jensen loses a 20-game hitting streak in the game last night. All remarkable feats. But what do you do when a young player is doing something big at the big league level for the first time and making sure that they stay level-headed so that when that comes to an end, it doesn't result in a nosedive?
10: Well, I mean, that's why we try to walk the walk, talk the talk, about one day at a time, one pitch at a time, one inning at a time, because when you get out ahead of yourself and you start thinking about, oh, it's like the way I analogize it is if I'm playing golf and I birdie the first hole and I start thinking about how many birdies I can get, and then next hole I'm going to have an 11, right? Perfect. Like, you got to stay in the moment, and I think that's the biggest message that goes for every player and team-wide, whether you had good results or bad results, you got to stay in the moment.
9: And I assume you want to ride the wave when they're hitting like